0: That was Stronger, What Doesn't Kill You by Kelly Clarkson. This song makes me feel like I could do anything. You're locked in into Spartan After Dark on WMNF HD4 channel. All right, let's talk about career anxiety.
1: Ooh, I got a lot to say on this one. I don't know what I'm doing. I'm just living my life day by day.
0: Yeah. So the one thing I would love to talk about, because you said before, Miranda, about your job and everything, trying to find the right job for you, or even Haley too. Mm-hmm. I'm just curious on you guys' points on trying to find the right job for you. Is how do you guys put it together in a sense?
2: I feel like definitely trying different things. I was a hair salon receptionist, and then I worked at a tanning salon, and then I worked at Starbucks, and I just did very different things. And I feel like doing different experiences, like office work versus hands-on experience, I feel like you'll know what type of work ethic is right for you. I feel
1: In my experience, I've done a lot of food service and customer service related jobs, but my favorite job that I've worked at and the job that has taught me the most about myself was I was working as an after school camp counselor for elementary school students, and it made me so fulfilled to be able to be making a difference in those children's lives, even if they only saw me for a couple hours a day. It was still really nice to know that I was making their day better. But the job market right now, it's rough. So to anyone who's looking for a job, let me know.
0: Yeah, literally.
1: What about you, Aubrey? How's the job search and how's your career doing?
0: Somewhat okay, I feel like. I'm just trying to search for jobs. So as of right now, I'm looking through Channel 8 News, basically news stations, or even radio station, because I'm enjoying this the whole time. Mm-hmm. This is super fun, and I would love to be talking for my life. This is what I would love to be paid to do, is just to be talking and just get to know people, you know? It's this is just how I am. So just reaching out, for me, what I'm doing is, even though I'm applying, I'm also emailing these big companies too, to let them know, because sometimes they could just have 200 applications and they just keep scrolling and stuff. So it's if I say hey, I did this a little bit too, and this is another thing I'm doing, mm-hmm. then they would be like, you know what, let me look back at her resume and see what she's about. So hopefully that helps. Mm-hmm. I feel like I emailed 10 times at this point to people, so yeah. So I feel like I'm just bombarding them, but
3: you kind of have okay. to.
0: Yeah, so
1: I'm really interested in working for Make-A-Wish after I graduate this spring, and I've been talking with this one employee at Make-A-Wish at the Southern Florida chapter, and I'm actually going to be meeting with her next Friday, and I'm really looking forward to getting my foot in the door, and I'm hoping that I can network a little bit and form a good connection, and maybe she could put in a good word for me.
2: Nice. I'm wishing you the best of luck for that.
1: Thank you.
0: Literally. And then, so I want to talk about another thing I want to talk about in this section is perfection versus networking. So basically, is perfection the way that you should do things to find a job, or is it networking a better opportunity or a better way to do that? In a sense.
1: Yeah, I'm going to have to say networking, because nowadays it's all about who you know and not what you know. I do think that having high skills and being a perfectionist does help your case. I don't think that's going to be the be-all, end-all. I think that pretty much everyone who is succeeding and constantly climbing the career ladder, it's all based on connections.
2: I agree with Miranda. She literally took the words out of my mouth.
0: Yeah, same here. That was pretty good. Alrighty. And then let's see our next song. This next track from Dua Lipa. Known for her posting music on YouTube as a teenager and now became a global popular icon. This screams power. Here's Levitating by Dua Lipa. 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

0: 105.5 WMNF. This is Stateside by Pink Panthers and Zara Larsson. Welcome back, Spring Breakers. That was Stateside by Pink Panthers and Zara Larsson. And I don't know if you guys saw Alyssa Liu skating to this song during the Olympics, but I think it was truly gold medal worthy. This is Spartans After Dark. I'm Hannah.
1: I'm Haley.
2: And I'm Stephanie.
1: We're going through your Spring Break Survival Guide, whether you're traveling or staycationing right here in Tampa.
2: Let's talk spring break hacks, because being broke can build lots of character.
0: I'm a firm believer in affordable destinations over all-inclusives. My friends and I are traveling to Puerto Rico this year for a relaxing week of beaches, hiking, and good food instead of dropping the cost of a plane ticket on my drink package, but to each their own.
1: But are you paying extra for a carry-on? Personally, I'm shoving all my stuff into a personal item and then wearing the rest onto my flight. If you're going somewhere warm, you really only need bikinis anyway.
0: Okay, now that we've given you our Bible on spring break, let's play a little game of this or that.
1: What do you think, Stephanie? Swimming or sunbathing?
2: I would say a mix of both. I feel like I can do some sunbathing, get that tan in, but then to go cool myself off from this hot sun, for sure going swimming.
1: Definitely.
2: Maybe doing like at the beach, finding gels or something. Mm-hmm. Trying to do something fun.
0: Switch between the two.
2: Mm-hmm. Okay, Hannah, road trips or flights?
0: I think as long as it's not a cross-country trip, I would think I would go road trip. I've driven to Tampa from Massachusetts once, and it honestly wasn't too bad.
2: How long was that drive?
0: It was 24 hours.
2: Oh, that's long.
0: It was a long trip, but
1: I just did the same thing from Connecticut.
0: Yeah.
2: So that's long.
0: I feel like if you're prepared for it, then it can be fun.
1: Yeah,
2: for sure.
1: Just blare the music.
0: Exactly. Yeah, gotta have that good driving playlist. All right, Haley, are you shopping or sightseeing on vacation?
1: See, I have a shopping addiction, so I do have to go with shopping. But hear me out. Sightseeing while you're shopping, for sure.
0: Yeah.
2: Depending what city you're in, you can do a little bit both.
0: And then
1: while you're on your road trip,
0: it's like your souvenirs, too.
2: Yeah,
1: exactly. Stephanie, are you posting a photo dump or a photo shoot?
2: Photo dump, for sure. I think I just want to add like a little bit of everything from my little trip, like any cute little aesthetic pictures. Just do like a big photo dump. So just doing photo shoot. That's so lame.
0: I love that. So candid.
2: Yeah.
0: Mm-hmm.
2: Okay, moving on. Next. Hannah, reading a book or listening to music?
0: I think if I'm with a smaller group, I'm definitely reading a book. That's my favorite place to read, is on the beach. But also listening to music, if you're in a big group, I feel like it really sets the vibe.
2: It for sure just depends who you're with and if you're by yourself.
0: Definitely. All right, Haley, last one. Spa treatment or beach yoga?
1: I have to go with beach yoga. I feel like that's ultimate vacation vibes.
0: I agree.
2: Especially with this hot weather, hopefully we'll get soon.
0: 100%. We'll see. And then you can just go swimming after beach yoga.
1: Exactly. Stay tuned for our next segment, Florida or Not, where we read a headline and guess if it happened in Florida or not. Up next, this is Feel So Close by Calvin Harris, and you're listening to Spartans After Dark on 88.5 WMNF.

0: You just heard Feel So Close by Calvin Harris. I would kill to hear this song in a live set, but welcome back. I'm Hannah.
1: I'm Haley.
2: And I'm Stephanie. This is Spartans After Dark on 88.5 WMNF. As promised, we're going to be playing a few rounds of Florida or Not, where we read a headline and guess if it happened in Florida or not. Let's begin. First one. Florida man found riding ostrich naked down Main Street during rush hour.
1: I wouldn't even be surprised.
2: No, but I feel like that could be fake, though. Like, I've seen an ostrich, in Florida. So.
0: Even that one seems a little out there.
1: Unless it escaped from the zoo. I don't know.
0: Let's see what it is. That one is fake.
1: Okay.
0: So we were right with that one.
2: There we go.
0: All right. Florida man charged with assault with a deadly weapon after throwing an alligator through a Wendy's drive-thru.
1: I believe it.
2: I can believe that.
1: The 100%.
2: Alligator in Florida, I feel like that something can be happen for sure.
0: Must have been a tiny one if he was throwing it through the window of the drive-thru.
1: It was probably a baby.
0: Let's see how that one is.
2: That one's real.
0: Oh my God.
1: I need a video of that.
2: No, I want to look that up and see like what happened.
0: Yeah.
2: There has to be like the video cameras, like there has to be some
1: not
2: type
1: the,
2: of
1: why the Wendy's
0: do that is what I want to know.
1: Wendy's probably cooked the gator after
0: oh my
1: that.
0: Goodness
2: probably give out some gator bites.
1: Our next one is Florida man travels to South Carolina to fight Hurricane Florence with nothing but his underwear and an American flag. I believe this.
2: Yeah, 100%. I believe
0: that is sure. Some that's true Florida spirit this. Storm chasers.
1: That's definitely real.
0: And that is real.
2: Him up there just like standing there, his underwear just
1: Captain
2: fly.
1: Underpants.
0: Yep. And that did happen during Hurricane Florence in South Carolina.
1: Jeez.
2: Okay. Next one. Florida's man's leg bitten after attempting to teach alligators synchronized swimming. I feel like that's something like you'll see on AI. Like, that's for sure fake. Like, there's no way. Like, that's for sure something fake.
1: That's something grandma would believe.
2: Yeah, that would be like a video of AI that makes it so look so real that it shows up on your grandma's
0: I can imagine it. And they're like,
1: she's like, oh my God, be careful.
2: Alligators to swim.
0: Yeah. Yeah, that one is fake. They couldn't trick us with that one. All right. And for our last Florida or not, we have a golf cart driving Florida man tries to blow up his neighbor's chickens with a homemade whiskey bomb during dispute over a BB gun.
2: That
1: all
2: might be the
1: these
2: most
1: things
2: Florida.
1: You just said there.
2: Yeah, for sure, but we're up in the country, like where a lot of them have like their chickens, and they have their guns up there and everything. That's for sure believable.
0: 100%. And the whiskey bomb.
1: Like, all really? Right.
0: And that one is real.
2: Here we go. Hey.
0: All right. If you enjoyed playing Florida or Not with us, you can keep playing on the site memesthatpay.com.

0: Spartans.
1: We are Spartans After Dark.
2: Spartans.
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7: Go.

0: So Hannah and Stephanie, I have a question for you guys. What's your craziest spring break story?
1: I would go back to like elementary school. When I went to spring break, like right before we started like school, and I had to miss like the first week of school because I got like a real bad virus at the time. There was like a beach virus going on.
2: Oh my goodness.
1: And I got it, and I like suffered for the whole week. I was like bed rest. I did get my teacher switched out and everything, like because I was like, they're about to kick me out of school as I miss. Like, you have to come
2: over
1: in.
2: Spring break. Oh my god.
1: No, well, this one happened summer break though. So.
0: Oh my god.
1: Okay. For sure, but
2: where were you that you got the beach virus?
1: Daytona.
2: Oh my god.
0: Oh no.
1: Yes.
2: Crazy.
1: But I feel like this goes along with spring break though, for sure, a lot.
2: Oh, 100%. Yeah. I think my craziest spring break was last year. I was studying abroad, and so I went to 4 different countries over my spring break. We went to Paris, we went to Amsterdam, Prague, and Vienna. So, yeah.
0: World traveler.
1: That is fun, though.
2: That was my best break. Yeah, aww. And what about you, Haley?
0: So, I actually was on my Snapchat this morning, and to my surprise was a video of me 2 years ago today, actually, in the hospital.
2: Oh, my God.
0: So this was freshman year spring break classic. We all went to Fort Lauderdale.
2: Yep. Mm-hmm.
0: Had the time of my life for the whole week, but on the last night, I threw up in the club.
3: Oh, my God.
0: How embarrassing. And it wasn't even because I was drinking. It was because I had some sort of, like, virus, yeah. too, Stephanie.
2: Oh, my God.
0: It was taking over in the club. I'm, like, dancing. Next thing I know, I'm like, oh, my God, I'm going to throw up. From then on, sorry to anyone who doesn't like this, but I threw up all night.
3: Oh my God.
0: I had a flight at 7 in the morning back to Tampa. I was like, how am I going to go on the plane?
2: Yeah.
0: I was green. All my tan from the week was gone. I was green. And then I get on the plane and I have to tell the people, I'm like, I've been throwing up nonstop. And they're like, okay.
2: Gotta warn them.
0: I got to sit in the front though. I was like, okay. But I got home, went straight to the hospital, and I was there all day. I had like IVs. Everything.
2: Oh my goodness.
0: They said it was a stomach virus, but it definitely could have been a mix.
2: Oh my gosh. At least for you sure. were in the hospital crazy for work. That and not some mm-hmm. alcohol related yeah. illness.
0: Good luck to any of you going to Fort Lauderdale.
1: Stay safe.
0: Core memory for sure. Yes.

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1: And if you weren't in the spring break mindset before, you are now. Next time on Spartans After Dark, we're coming back with a brand new topic that we know you all will have many opinions about.
0: So follow Spartans After Dark on Instagram and TikTok and send us your hot takes and keep those stories coming.
2: Again, I'm Hannah.
0: I'm Haley.
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0: WMNF 88.5, we're doing it up right now. It's the third or fourth annual All 45 show. And Sister Patty has helped me with these shows in the past. Now it's, we got double duty. It's, it said, how can Marvin play two turntables, all 45s? Well, by himself, he can't. So we got to have Sister Patty here and P. Diddy. I appreciate the help and to show my appreciation. Now, Patty, you have a theme song, correct? That we played it on the show. So Shaky Patty Lou, right?
1: Yes.
0: And P. Diddy has a theme song, too. And guess what? I come back from my dad's collection of a van full of 45s, and I found you each new theme songs.
1: Oh, no. Oh,
0: so Daddy Cool was the Rays. That was your theme song.
2: That's right.
0: And Shaky Patty Lou, and I forget, it was some obscure group out of Miami. Well, now I got another obscure group. This is Rick Tucker and the Picks on Columbia Records. By the way, we heard Lori and Larry Collins, Rock, Boppin' Baby. They were big stars in California. Larry Collins, who died just a couple years ago, he was a guitar whiz. He was like a teenage hotshot kid. He was incredible. We heard Wes Bryan doing the freeze, trying to cool us off a little bit here with two exclamation points. Freeze, two exclamation points, and we had the original Aladdin 45. These are all 45s. Let the good times roll. Many of these songs never played. My dad had him. He didn't like this music. You know, he worked in radio stations back in the day, and he would get duplicate copies of so many records. He would bring them home. He would give them to me for an allowance, and the rest of them just, like, gathered dust. And so we're going to dust them off and play some. And now we got one here for Sister Patty. It's her new theme song. This is Rick Tucker and the Picks. It's the All 45 show here on WMNF. Called Patty Bates.

0: MNF 88.5 Sister Patty. That's it.
1: I kind of like it.
0: I know. And we're all singing along here. Now we got another song. This is going to be P. Daddy's new theme song. P. Daddy, are you with us?
2: Let me get my ears on.
0: There you go.
2: Absolutely.
0: You know, sometimes people get his name confused, and they, you know, instead of calling him P. Daddy, they call him Big Daddy because he has that persona. So I got a song here. This is by The Regents. This is called Big Daddy.
1: Ah.
0: This is on Era Records. And it start right when it started, I put this on. I go, I wonder if this will fit P. Daddy. And right away, P. Daddy, the song, it calls your name right away. Here we go. Original 45. These are all 45s here until 6 o'clock or until I pass out, whichever comes first. Here we go. This is for P. Daddy. And the Rhythm Revival.
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0: 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Big Daddy.
1: I think I like that better than Daddy Cool. I really do.
0: I love how it winds down. We're playing all 45s here. Got a song for Sister Patty, a song for Pete. Now I got one for me. This is Joe Tex. It's called One Monkey, Don't Stop, No Show.

0: WMNF 88.5. It is the Rhythm Revival. It's the third or fourth All 45 show. Now you got Pete Daddy, Sister Patty. Sister Patty, you've done these shows with me. How many we've done in the past?
1: I went back through the Facebook site too and tried to look it up. I think four. And they're kind of either semi-annual or sometimes annual.
0: Coming up, I got my semi-annual semi-show. Truck driving, but not now.
2: Truck driving, man.
0: There you
2: driving
0: go.
2: Just as hard as I can.
0: These are all 45s. No Spotify, no Nullify, no whatever. This is like the way this music was meant. Have you heard? We got more coming up. Right now, let's go to Juanita, the WMNF News. Good afternoon, Juanita.
3: Good afternoon, everybody.
1: Where for now?
3: Yes. Thank you and good afternoon. I'm Juanita Hurtado Huérfano with the WMNF News Headlines. It is 3:31 p.m. Today, the FBI's Florida field office contacted the Manatee County Sheriff's Office about an investigation involving the county's EMS Deputy Chief of Operations. 46-year-old Zachary Molnar was linked to child sex abuse images in an FBI investigation into another suspect. The deputy EMS chief was identified through those photos and arrested today. According to the Tampa Bay Times, Manatee County government said Molnar is no longer employed with them. And Clearwater may soon renew its partnership with Duke Energy as the city's electricity provider. In a city council meeting earlier this week, Duke Energy proposed a 30-year agreement that includes multiple investments in Clearwater's infrastructure. One of these investments includes a second power line to improve the police department's electrical reliability. After a council member asked whether a long-term agreement was in the taxpayers' best interest, Duke Energy Florida President Melissa Seixas says it provides continuity.
4: As you heard in the city attorney's review of the memorandum of agreement, you can see that there are investments that we were making through the length of the agreement. And I think it allows us to invest more in many ways, having that longer term.
3: Previously, Clearwater wanted to replace Duke Energy with a city-owned municipal utility to lower costs for residents. Yesterday, City Council voted to move forward with the proposal in a unanimous vote. And this coming Monday is the last day to register or change your party affiliation if you want to vote in next month's primary election. Because Florida has closed primaries, only registered Republicans or Democrats can vote in their party's races, including governor, U.S. Senate, and state cabinet positions. More than 13.4 million Floridians are already registered. Half the surface of Lake Okeechobee is covered in blue-green algae. WGCU's Tom Bales has more.
5: Hundreds of square miles of Florida's largest lake is again blanketed in toxic blue-green algae. Fueling the algae are blazing summer temperatures, still waters, and agricultural runoff packed with nitrogen and phosphorus from too much fertilizer use. Every summer, Florida pays the price.
6: More than half the lake is covered with the blue. It's scattered all over. It's a pretty bad one, pretty close to the worst.
5: Pilot Ralph Arwood flies over Lake Okeechobee every summer, filming what he sees. Recently, it was mile after mile of bright green streaks and patches that were water that just didn't look like it should.
6: The rest of the lake that's not green is not looking particularly healthy, but it's at least it's not green. And it doesn't look like clean water. It's just kind of dirty looking.
5: An everyday algae bloom produces toxins that can sicken people and kill animals. Larger blooms close lakes and boat ramps or collapse fisheries, turn some of Southwest Florida's treasured waterways into ecological disaster zones. Local clean water nonprofits commissioned an economic study that found a major algae bloom like the one in 2019 would today cost the region $5.2 billion in economic losses and 43,000 jobs. The 2019 mega bloom began in Lake Okeechobee and made its way down the Caloosahatchee River. Once in the Gulf, it grew large and decimated coastal waters throughout the region for more than a year. While the blue-green algae bloom in the lake is a bad one this year, there's no indication that it's going to lead to a regional repeat of 2019. In Southwest Florida, I'm Tom Bayless.
3: Traffic is slow approaching downtown Tampa on I-275 South and I-4 West. Expect delays on I-75 approaching Temple Terrace. Tonight will be partially cloudy with stray thunderstorms and lows in the low 70s. Tomorrow it will be warm and rainy with highs in the high 80s. I'm Juanita Hurtado Huérfano with the WMNF News Headlines. 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

0: WMNF 88.5, a little beach music here. If you're shagging right now, it's a good day to be doing some shagging. That's the Drifters and Up Jump the Devil. And these are all 45s, and I'm playing until 6 o'clock. Before that, on Peacock Records, Sensational Nightingales, It's Gonna Rain. And then we started out with the Spaniels, Stormy Weather, on VJ Records. And you know, P. Diddy, it's kind of interesting. There is a song, that song, Stormy Weather. It's an old song, a George Gershwin song, if I'm not mistaken.
1: Exactly, yeah.
0: Harold Arlen, somebody. At any rate, there was a doo-wop group did a version of that song, Stormy Weather. They were called the Five Sharps.
1: Never heard of them. Sorry.
0: But if you have that 45, P. Diddy, you can buy an island somewhere in the Bahamas. Because what happened? They printed up those records and the warehouse burned down. And only a couple made it out into the world.
1: Oh, my God.
0: And we got this 45 right here. This is sent out only to DJs. We're playing mostly a DJ versions, 45s. And again, the reason we play 45s on this show is because back in the day, that's how everybody heard the songs in glorious mono. And if you especially listen to the bass and the drums, it sounds rich and full. And we talked to Dan Penn, the great songwriter, a couple years ago, and he said, yeah, I like 45s. I got a big fat bottom. First, I thought he was talking about me, and I go, what?
1: Fat bottom girls makes the rocking world go round.
0: And this is a picture sleeve here, only sent out to DJs. It's the Elvis Summer Vacation Special. And it says here, by popular demand, first time on 45 RPM. Such a Night. And then at the bottom it says, ask for the Viva Las Vegas EP with the hit song, Come On Everybody. We don't have that one, but we do have Such a Night, which is also a Drifter song back in the Clyde McFadder days. There's RCA Records. Elvis, the Summer Vacation Special by popular demand, the first time on 45 and the third or fourth annual or semi-annual All 45 show on the Rhythm Revival WMNF.
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1: We have a permit to carry 45s.
2: There you go. It's licensed to carry 45s. We're listening to Boots Brown and the Blockbusters doing Juicy. These are all original 45. That's RCA. Before that, Nighttime, The Strange Loves. They also did that song, I Want Candy. Do What You Do, Do Well by Ned Miller. He also did From a Jack to a King. And then we heard Dave Dudley, guy that does 6 Days on the Road doing Coffee. Coffee. Before that, a coffee date with Ella May Morse. And we got a date with 45s out here in the Rhythm Revival. We got more coming up. If I hit all the right buttons, if I can hold out, right here, WMNF, Tampa.

0: WMNF 88.5. Now, that's an exciting 45 right there. It's the All 45 show. Going to send it out to Reverend Billy. He knew Wayne Cochran. That's a Mercury Records going back to Miami.
1: I didn't know him, but I knew his hair.
0: That's your hair's pattern after that. When P. Daddy walks into a room, they're not sure if it's the ghost of Wayne Cochran or is it P. Daddy. These are all 45s. You know, I just drove back. Man, are my arms tired. I just flew in from Cleveland. Actually, I drove a rented van full of 45s from my dad's collection. That's what we're hearing here today. It's a special all 45 show. And I know, Sister Patty, one of your favorite. I know you love beach music. I know that beach music was real popular in Tampa. You know, people talk about the Carolinas of beach music. We've done Carolina beach music shows. But Sister Patty, you grew up here in Dundon, right?
2: I grew up in Clearwater.
0: And the thing is, we got beaches. It's the same music. So nobody ever thinks it's Clearwater or Dunedin or St. Pete or even, you know, Bradenton says like beach music. But you got a beach, you got music. What else you need?
1: Live bands, every bar up and down the whole beach, right?
0: All right. We're there. And I know one of your favorite songs by Bill Deal and Ron Dells. It's a song, I've Been Hurt. And I have the 45 on Heritage Records, but I don't have it here with me today.
2: Oh, darn.
0: But I do have.
1: Set up, Marvin.
0: Thank you. I was doing so well. I might start playing Yodeling records again. Oh, by the way, we are out of Yodeling records, so it's safe to listen again.
1: Damn.
0: But here's the original version of that song, Sister Patty, made and played just for you. ABC Records, 45. A little beach music, some shag music by the Tams. The original version, Getting Hurt, right here. On the Rhythm Revival, WMNF.

0: WMNF 88.5, the Rhythm Revival on Backbeat Records. That was a Don Roby label. You didn't mess with Don Roby. He had Peacock Records. He had a Peacock Club. And if you, you know, wanted some money from him, he could maybe hang out the window like he did to Little Richard and threaten to drop you.
1: He had another kind of 45.
0: There you go. Thank you. These are different 45s. These are 45 RPM records from my dad's collection. I've inherited them. I grew up with these records, P. Daddy. I was raised by a pack of Wild Records. And here they are. Now, we started out the show, and this has been a theme song. The show's been on going on into the 12th year this year.
1: We've already hit 12.
0: And the song by Red Prysock, Hand Clapping. Now, I got to 45. Started playing it on the show years ago. P. Day is worth $100, and I played it so much, it's now I have to give somebody $10 just to take it. But as I'm going through the thousands of 45s that I've recently acquired, I found another copy of Hand Clapping. We started the show with it. Now, to look at the flip side, now, the version that I've been playing forever has a song called Jumbo on the flip side. But for some reason, on this edition, same record label, same song, it's a Shoestring. So we're going to have play two B-sides in a row.
1: I love it.
0: Explain what a B-side is, P. Daddy. Some people don't know.
1: So obviously there's two sides to every record.
2: It's not the A-side.
1: The A-side. The A-side is supposed to be the
0: hit. I did not know that.
1: The A-side is supposed to be the hit, which usually is the case, but not always. And the B-side is either a good song or something like, let's just throw this on the back of the A-side.
0: And a lot of times in the music that we're playing, the A-side would be like fast or slow. The B-side would be opposite. So one side's slow, one side's fast. So we got two fast songs here. These are both the B-sides of Hand Clapping. Not sure how it happened, but I'm sure we're going to play them right now. In the Rhythm Revival, WMNF, here's a Red Prysock. He used to play with Tiny Grimes, did the original version of Train Kept Rolling All Night Long.
1: Tiny Bradshaw.
0: There you go. That was close enough.
1: I'm on my game today.
0: There you go. Here is Shoestring, the original Mercury 45 and the Rhythm Revival.

0: Ray Price outcome.
1: Somebody stepped on him. It's crazy. That's what happens. You take a lot of speed.
0: Squeal. Squeal like a pig.
1: That was a B-side twin spin of Red Price Sock. I guarantee you, nowhere else in the known universe did that just happen.
0: We should have voted on which one you like better.
1: All right, let's vote right now. Did you like Jumbo, the one we just heard, P. Daddy, or Shoestring?
0: Shoestring all the way.
1: I kind of like Jumbo.
0: Well, there you go.
1: Sister Patty, do you have any
0: tiebreaker?
2: I don't know. I have it in here.
1: I think Juanita liked Jumbo. She was in there getting down to Jumbo. So it's
3: A little bit.
1: All right. Well, let's go come back. We'll continue the voting right after the WMNF News with Juanita.
4: Thank you, and good afternoon, everybody. I'm Juanita Hurtado Huérfano with the WMNF News headlines. It is 4:30 p.m. Families of immigrants detained at the Federal Detention Center in downtown Miami say their loved ones inside have been subjected to mistreatment and abuse. On a recent sweltering afternoon, families of detained immigrants waved toward the center, where notes and messages on windows read, "Help." Annette Dumont's husband is detained on one of the top floors of the facility.
5: He's been reporting there is no air conditioning. They have no medical treatment, no medications for people who are sick, no drinking water. And he's also told me that because he serves the food cart comes with cockroaches.
4: Dumont, who says her husband is in solitary confinement, and others with loved ones inside, spoke to reporters during a recent press conference. Ariane Betancourt is the community catalyst for the nonprofit The Worker Circle, which organized the press conference.
6: These men were in Alligator Alcatraz, which was supposed to be probably one of the worst places. And they're saying that FDC is much worse. So what does that say about detention centers everywhere?
4: The social justice nonprofit is calling for increased transparency and accountability at the facility. And the Woodson African American Museum of Florida will get a new home within the historic Gas Plant District's redevelopment plan. From the $8.1 billion proposal, $10 million will be allocated to the new multi-level building. The Woodson will be where Tropicana Field sits right now, among a row of other museums. Executive Director of the Woodson, Terry Lipsy Scott, says the museum's future home will be one of a kind.
7: These men were a vision of Florida's first purpose-built African-American museum. About a place worthy of the remarkable history, culture, creativity, and contributions that have helped shape not only this city and this state, but this nation. And I believe with all my heart that we will get there.
4: Amen. The redevelopment of the 86-acre area includes affordable housing for low-income seniors and workforce, new public infrastructure, and a park showcasing cultural landmarks. And the World Cup has brought the excitement and pride of international football to South Florida, as well as new gambling opportunities. WLRN's Valentina Sandoval spoke to experts and advocates about the rise of sports betting in the state and the effect of the World Cup in the practice.
8: Even though virtual gambling is limited in Florida, that hasn't stopped addiction and recovery specialists from urging caution to new bettors. The flashy ads are everywhere, and fan conversations about odds of their team often turn into placing wagers, allowing online sports betting at your fingertips. Vanessa Fernandez is just one of 13 certified gambling counselors in Florida.
9: It's exploded. Even for people who maybe otherwise wouldn't have had exposure to gambling, it's bringing it to the forefront because it's permeating everybody's lives right now.
8: Sports betting is legal in Florida through a 2021 gaming compact with the Seminole Tribe. Daniel Bianchi is a recovering compulsive gambler who works with support groups.
10: Gambling is eclipsing other forms of entertainment. And I think what you're going to see coming forward is that some people are gambling more than they're going to movies, doing gambling more than they're golfing, doing gambling more than other activities.
8: If you or someone you know is struggling with a gambling problem, you can call 1-800-ADMIT-IT. I'm Valentina Sandoval in Miami.
4: There's a low chance for tropical development near Florida's Gulf Coast this weekend into early next week. Meteorologist Megan Borowski says that periods of heavy rain are expected across much of the state over the next few days.
11: Right, so upper-level energy is sitting over the northeastern Gulf, and it already has triggered heavy thunderstorm activity over central Florida today. Now, this low should sit over the Gulf at least through the weekend, and as it does so, it could intensify and become a tropical system. But regardless of tropical development, the system will send bands of thunderstorms into the Florida Peninsula and Panhandle this weekend into early next week. And as bands of showers impact the same areas over the next couple of days, the risk for flooding is going to increase.
4: Megan says that between now and Monday rain, totals could range between 2 and 3 inches, with locally higher amounts possible along the coast and over western Hillsborough County. She said that the risk for local flash flooding will persist until at least the start of the work week. Traffic is slow approaching downtown Tampa on I-275 South and I-4 West. Tonight will be partially cloudy with stray thunderstorms and lows in the low 70s. Tomorrow it will be warm and raining with highs in the high 80s. I'm Juanita Hurtado Huérfano with the WMNF News headlines. 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

0: WMNF 88.5, the Rhythm Revival. That's the Spanish Records 45. It's the fourth or fifth, the third or fourth semi-annual.
1: Fourth of a fifth.
0: I could use one right now. Thing is, I've been playing 45s now, not just for the past hour and a half, but really for the past day and a half. Getting ready for this show, and I'm plumb worn out. Not to mention dizzy, but you try to read the label when it's spinning around.
1: Yeah.
0: Before that, we heard Somebody Have Mercy, Sam Cooke. Before that, a song we're going to send it out to my West Virginia brother, Sid.
1: Brother Sid.
0: Brother Sid. The Bluegrass Show, we played Get Down on Your Knees and Pray by Bill and Mary Reed and the Melody Mountaineers. And we started out with the Paramount Singers, Shall We Meet. Now, speaking of West Virginia, I'm born in West Virginia, just got back. P. Daddy, described this T-shirt that I'm wearing right now. I got this in Flatwoods, I believe, West Virginia.
1: Right, correct. And Flatwoods.
0: And maybe Sister Patty maybe could do a better job since P. Daddy's...
1: Fine.
0: All right, well,
1: go ahead.
0: I
1: don't care. No, I'm done. Get out of here.
2: He can give him a more unbiased opinion.
1: It's this... What would you call that guy?
2: He's an alien.
0: It's the Flatwoods Monster. Okay, everybody knows about Roswell, New Mexico, right?
1: Yep.
0: Ronnie Elliott wrote songs about it. Our buddy Ronnie. That was investigated by the government. Now, the second government investigation of a UFO was 1952 in Flatwoods, West Virginia.
1: The Green Monster, right?
0: And apparently a UFO landed on a school. Or right behind a schoolhouse. Kids are coming to school in the morning and they see a 10-foot tall green monster and they shut down the whole town. The government comes down on it. It's a big deal up there. And I stumbled on this gift shop that's based on the Flatwoods Monster. I took pictures. In fact, Sister Patty saw the picture. It's on the our Facebook page. Described the picture. I sent it to Sister Patty, put it on the Facebook page for the revival. She goes, you really want that on there? You're sending that to me. What is it? It's me posing with
2: the alien.
0: There you go. You go in this store.
2: It was hard to tell.
0: In Flatwoods, West Virginia.
1: Four fingers.
0: You can go to flatwoodsgreenmonster.com to find out more.
1: The colors just pop on that shirt, though. I mean...
0: Listen,
1: you got green.
0: I went in
1: there.
0: You
1: got purple. You got yellow. You got red.
0: Speaking of yellow, one of my favorite record labels. It's a yellow record label, kind of like the Sun.
1: Epic.
0: No. Sun Records. We're going to play Sun Records in just a second because I don't have it queued up. But I do have a song about UFOs by Boots Walker, and this is on Rust Records, and it's a Rust colored label. Dean and Gene were on this label too. Those are the two big things. But here. Maybe making its debut on WMNF. A song by Boots, not Boots Randolph, Boots Walker. And it's called They're Here. This was a big hit in Michigan in the 60s. I remember this song. They're here, they are, they are, they are, they're here. They really are going to send this out to the Flatwoods Monster of West Virginia. If you're ever there, stop in the gift shop and tell them Marvin says hi. Rhythm Revival, WMNF.

0: 98.5 Rhythm Revival. It's a 45. It's the all 45 shows. They're all 45s. That was Earl Van Dyke and the Soul Brothers, which is actually, you know, it's on Soul Records. That's the actual backup band for all the Motown hits. So that's why it sounded, it started out, oh, it's like the real song. And P. Daddy heard that organ come in and goes, what?
1: P3, man.
0: And we heard the Mean Man.
1: Man.
0: How do you say that?
1: Man.
0: That was a Wanda Jackson.
1: They misspelled it on the label.
0: I know. It said M-A-N. And Rocket My Pocket, Jimmy Lloyd, Billy Lee Riley, and the Little Green Men, the Flying Saucers, Rock and Roll, and WMNF Tampa.

0: WMNF. Knocking on wood. I sent it out to my bride. She was working at a place once, and some wood fell on her head from like a shelf. And I played the Eddie Floyd version on the radio for her.
1: She did not.
0: I thought it'd be pretty funny. P. Daddy is...
1: You didn't get hit on the head with a piece of wood. Yeah.
0: She did not think it was funny.
2: No.
0: All right, if you can tell us who did that song, you win tickets. Now, look at this. This is The Wanted on the Detroit Sound record label. That was the B-side.
1: Oh, that's a lovely label.
0: Isn't that great? It's got...
1: Orange and blue and...
0: And it's got drums in the center. It's got a little Farfisa organ.
1: Love it.
0: You know, and again, my bride, Genuine. She sees he's 45. She likes the labels as much as the song
1: like
0: and
1: to,
0: the sleeves.
1: I like to lick the labels. It's...
0: Well, P. Daddy, after the show, we can talk. But right now, I think we'll do a real contest. Do we have any callers on who did that song?
1: No.
0: All right, we'll move on to the next contest.
1: Okay, we have two tickets. Palladium Side Door, July 25th. Reverend Billy, Steve Harvey, and I think they have a couple more people playing with them. It's a like unique project. So we have two tickets we'd like to give away to the third caller.
0: Is there a question or just third caller?
1: 813-239-9663. That's what I was trying to...
0: 813-239-9663. Third caller.
1: Operators are standing by.
0: Gets those tickets. An invitation to tickets and WMNF. And here's Ray Price with an invitation to the Blues. P. Daddy, give that number one more time.
1: 813-239-9663.

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0: M&F 88.5. We're letting it go. It's I think from an album called Solomon Burke Sings Jim Reeves. Now, there's no such album, but it's Solomon Burke singing the Jim Reeves song, He'll Have to Go, an original. Atlantic 45. Before that, P. Daddy, some Freddie King going down on Shelter Records, Flipside and Tore Down.
1: Almost level with the ground, baby.
0: I'm telling you, some good stuff in these 45s. Before that, my favorite song about washing dogs for a living, Why Do I Have So Much Trouble by Clarence Ash. On the big S&S, or J&S record label. Before that, there's some Jimmy Reed, some Ray Price. We got more coming up. It is the Rhythm Revival, the third or fourth annual or semi-annual all 45 show. And we got more coming up.
1: More of what you came here for.
0: And here's Juanita with the WM&F News.
2: Thank you, and good afternoon, everybody. I'm Juanita Hurtado Huérfano with the WM&F News headlines. It is 5:30 p.m. Pasco County School District has reinstated a school bus driver accused of domestic child abuse. He was arrested in March on a felony charge, but the state dropped the charges 2 weeks later, and the driver will return to work in August. According to the Tampa Bay Times, the activist group Pasco Watch is questioning the move and noting the driver's arrest report detailed redness in the child's throat and that the driver admitted to getting physical with the victim. And Clearwater may soon renew its partnership with Duke Energy as the city's energy provider. WMNF's Hannah Lau Glesiano reports City Council moved forward with the new agreement in a unanimous vote yesterday.
3: Duke Energy is proposing a 30-year agreement that includes multiple investments in Clearwater's infrastructure. Among the investments are $20,000 per year for the first five of the agreement to Clearwater's Vision Community Action Plan, an initiative that dictates the city's future development. Clearwater heard from Duke Energy in a recent city council meeting. Melissa Satius, the president of Duke Energy Florida, said some of the other benefits include hurricane preparation.
4: Duke Energy, over the next 10 years, we have in our work plan now about $632 million that are planned for storm hardening and grid reinforcement.
3: Bruce Rector, the mayor of Clearwater, thanked the company for the new proposal, but didn't provide any comments regarding a previous proposal to replace Duke Energy with a city-owned municipal utility to lower costs for residents.
5: This process of looking at it has been incredibly valuable to our city, regardless of what path we choose going forward.
3: According to a study done by Duke Energy, it would cost the city more than $1 billion to take over the power grid. You can find more information on WMNF.org. For WMNF News, I'm Hannah Lau Glesiano.
2: The Woodson African American Museum of Florida will get a new home within the historic Gas Plant District's redevelopment plan. WMNF's Julia Saad reports local leaders and museum directors are excited with the new change.
6: After a six-month renovation, the Woodson African American Museum of Florida has reopened in South St. Petersburg.
7: Not time to pause. It's been 40 years of promises.
6: But according to St. Petersburg's mayor, Ken Welch, this is not the museum's permanent home.
7: We have not only asked, but we have demanded that this community remember the promises made when the historic gas plant was taken away, and that the history of this community be remembered with a new and dedicated African American History Museum on the historic gas plant site.
6: A proposal for redeveloping the historic gas plant district announced earlier this month would allocate $10 million for the Woodson's new building. The museum would move from the small single-room house into a multi-level building with several galleries. Terry Lipsy Scott, the museum's executive director, said she's excited to have more space.
8: We cannot contain African-American history in a 4,000 square foot space. And with that, we're looking forward to the journey ahead and exemplifying the essence and excellence of Black history.
6: City Council will see a final version of the bid in the next 12 months. For WMNF News, I'm Julia Saad.
2: Florida's month-long sales tax holiday begins Monday. The discount holiday was first offered as a seven-day period in 1998 when sales taxes were lifted only on certain clothing valued $50 or less. But it was firmly put into state status last year as a recurring event to run from July 20th through August 20th. The date changes come as an effort to tie the state holiday with annual back-to-school discounts offered by businesses. Traffic is slow approaching downtown Tampa on I-275 South and I-4 West, Expect delays on I-75 approaching Temple Terrace. Tonight will be partially cloudy with stray thunderstorms and lows in the low 70s. Tomorrow it will be warm and rainy with highs in the high 80s. I'm Juanita Hurtado Huérfano with the WMNF News Headlines. 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

0: Eminem, 88.5. All records came to grief. That's the dynamics.
1: That was my request.
0: Yeah, Sister Patty wanted to hear that. I was going to send it out to Frankie Mopar. And that kind of music, that's beach music like in Florida when you grew up. Right, Sister Patty? Like, I'm saying, you know, Beach Boys knockoff, you know, bad versions.
1: A lot of knockoffs.
0: And talk about Sister Patty, the music you'll be with tomorrow. Wait, she's hiding under the table. The song was so bad. Come back, please. Patty, come back.
2: Tomorrow on the 60s show, be sure and tune in, noon to 2, me and Frankie. We're doing some birthdays. We have some requests that we'll finally get around to playing. Just lots of good 60s music coming your way.
1: Can you give me a clue as to what kind of show you might be doing?
0: P. Daddy called in 3 months ago. He's still waiting for a song.
1: Surfing Safari. I don't know.
2: No, it's just a good mix of. But then the next week we're doing a full 2 hours of protest and human rights songs. So,
0: so P. Daddy's got that record we just played. Look, that's put out by Chess Records. You can see by the print in that USA Dynamics.
1: Like, I don't see no Chess, but it's
0: crazy. Well,
1: it's got red and white stripes.
0: Look in the bottom,
1: stars.
0: Printed in Chicago, where you're from, and it's the same typeset and the same pressing plant that the
1: cool.
0: Chess Records used.
1: Beautiful. It really is a nice looking 45, though.
0: You know, so bad yourself, P. Daddy. Time now for some flattened scrubs on the Rhythm Revival. Got some dim lights, thick smoke, and P. Daddy and some loud, loud music.

0: Dance the Daddy. The Vibrations. It sort of stole the tune from the original version of Richard Berry's
1: Louie Louie.
0: Before that, Shake That Thing by Charles Epps, Day Tripper to Vontastics. And we're at Support Your Local Honky Tonks, Ronnie Sessions. And we've been playing all 45s. We're winding it up now, but we've had such an influence on Steve the Hitman. He's got the soul party coming up.
2: He's ready.
0: He's got his 45s. He's got a stack of 45s, too. So all night long, I think, here in WMNF, all 45s.
3: All 45s.
0: All the time. What a show.
1: By the way, thank you for, besides all the hits we know, thank you for those obscure cuts that were really
0: And there's
1: good.
0: More to come, too. I mean, it's just, I'm just going through all these 45s, and like for a day and a half, I've been doing nothing but listen to 45s. I'm ready to collapse. I feel like James Brown. Bring out the cape one time. We're going down. Sister Patty, thank you very much.
3: Thanks for having me, Marvin.
0: It's been a fun show. It is funny. Time slips away. This is Joe Hinton, Backbeat Records. 45's got a snare drum. And you know, it's funny. I had this record and it skipped. So I got another copy, and of all the records I have, I dropped it and I broke it. And I couldn't find another copy until yesterday. Pete Daddy.
1: No way.
0: I'm going to all these records.
1: That's funny how that works out.
0: It is. Yeah, I was so excited I nearly soiled myself. Just like during the show.
3: Too much information.
0: The Rhythm Revival.

Hey, good morning, everyone. Welcome to Rots, Revenge of the Sith. My name is Tim. I'm going to be hosting tonight, filling in for Ashley. She's got a great show for you planned. You just heard Das Mortal doing Ghost. And up next is Tomorrow Sky by Host and Ghost.

All right, you just heard Perturbator doing Cult of 2112. Before that, Dark Ways and Nightcrawler did Hollow. Before that, DXLT did ALT or LAT did Rise of Death and Ghost, and Host did Tomorrow Sky. All right. 28 after 2, and you're tuned to WMNF Tampa. Here we get back to it.

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The dattier, it feels like sin. Into the depths, and I'm all alone. 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

0: All right, you heard 3-4 Stew Eve. Before that, Ray Gun Hero, Dirty Air, Soul Reap did Retribution, and Internold did Shadow Rain. 42 or 48 after 2 in the morning. You're tuned to WMNF Tampa 88.5. This is Revenge of the Synth. It's a synth wave show. Here is Electric Dragon.
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0: Hi, this is David Diaz with Jazz Connections on WMNF. 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
1: Climb aboard the mothership with me, your captain, Nate Diggity Dog, as we venture deep into the vortex. 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
2: All right. You heard VHS Panty Riot doing Getaways Look Good on You. Before that, Carpenter Brute doing Sex Killer on the Loose. Before that, Noir Pharaoh did Inferno, and Electric Dragon did Pharaoh. 3:06 in the morning. 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
0: 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All right, you just heard Pashang doing Mindscape. Before that, Make a Drive did Active Denial System. Before that, Turbo Slash did Cyberblood. And Neo Slave did Disco of Doom. 24 after. Three, and you're tuned to WMF Tampa. Ren's going to be in with the morning energy. So here we go. Let's get back to it. Here is Megan Thee.

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3: I heard Misanthropic doing, and Turbo Knight doing Shodan. Before that, Strapped Locked did Mandy May with The Breakthrough. Neo Knox did Live. And Mega Hit with Terminal Danger did Hyper Warfare. 41 after 3, you are tuned to WMNF Tampa, 8.5 FM. Coming to the end, this is going to be the last set for the show. Ashley, you'll be back soon. So, right on, right on. And Renan will be up next, yeah. All right, here is Beach Dolls doing Werewolves.

by. It's time for me to get out of here and make way for Rena and Morning Energy. You are tuned to WMNF Tampa 88.5 FM. It's been a pleasure hanging out with you all. Ashley will be back soon. So you guys have a great weekend. Be safe and see you next time.

guys. Feels so good to be back with you again this week. Another week gone by. And it's our cycles. We just go back and forth every week, up and down through our same old habits. And it feels like as we go through these cycles, we just keep ending up in the same place over and over again. But cycles are not circles, my friends. They are spirals. So as we go through those iterations over and over, we'll find that eventually you do end up in a new place, right? Life changes, things grow, things wilt, and all things eventually, of course, come to an end. Just as this wonderful show is coming to an end tonight, this is Above and Below's final show, and I'm DJ Benny, taking you through one last ride. This is my swan song. Okay, so this is a real special set that I wanted to be a culmination of everything I've done and all the creativity I've put into making a show that is about the ups and downs, going through these waves of emotions. And I picked my songs very carefully this time. And I didn't pick songs based on what I should pick or what I thought were the most obvious. I wanted every song to be that yin-yang of competing emotions that really gets my blood boiling. And I wanted those individual yin-yangs to make one big wave of a yin-yang. It's a macrocosm made up of tiny microcosms, right? It's a real special set. There might not be any Radiohead or Alt-J or some of the classics, but it's honestly, I think, my best set. The best I could possibly do for y'all. So we had Memories of Memories from the Tunic soundtrack to open up, but we are not just being sad today. We're partying, okay? We're celebrating this awesome show, Above and Below, starting off with one of my favorite set openers to get the party going. It's the 25 Hours a Day remix of the classic Phoenix song. It's Listomania on Above and Below, WMNF Tampa. Let's get it!

And that was Girl of My Dreams, Midwest Accordion Emo by Anatole Muster, following Sizzy's Aquatic Ambiance and College is a Real Hero, featuring Electric Youth from the Drive soundtrack. Just playing my all-time favorites there, right in a row. This is Above and Below. You're listening on WMNF Tampa, and this is the Swan Song. It's my final set, and putting a lot of love into this, guys. Really, really focused on transitions this time around, and I gotta say, some of the best transitions I've been able to, I think, pull off. It's real special for me, and I hope you're enjoying the experience. So we started with some real peak heavy house stuff, and we've dipped down into some ambient synth, into some more acoustic with that accordion beauty right there. And now we're gonna start slowly working our way up into folk music, but first by way of my favorite little acoustic bedroom pop song to play on the show. Really beautiful number by Hazel English. This one's called Baby Blue.

was McLusky, of course, my all-time favorite punk, post-punk, heavier rock group. And I've played them pretty much every set, of course, on my first sets, and most of them following, and had to give them one last shout before.

That is that's something that's that really got me going, man. That is Snarky Puppy, the Big Ugly. And if there is any title to sum up life like that, man, the Big Ugly, that's it. And like everything is, it's so horrifying and rough around the edges, and that's what makes it so beautiful, like the life we live. That's why I love the law of paradox, which is one of the laws of alchemy that I base this show off of. This is Above and Below, and this is the Swan Song. I'm DJ Benny, taking you through one final ride through all my favorites that I got to play for you guys. Only one song is not a repeat that I've played before. That's coming up a little later. But man, before that, we had No One in the World by Locust, and then the Gum remix of Reality in Motion, our last little house EDM peak for you guys. That is the last peak for EDM, so hope you partied while you could. But this right here, get ready, it's the last set. This is one last ride for you guys for the next 20, 30 minutes, so listen with open ears if you can. I really love doing this, and it's a love that's like, I tried to put that into this last set, into all of these songs, but it's a love that's so like intense and ephemeral. I could only really compare it to a sunset. But first, let's hear a song about finality. And just one of the most perfect songs I think ever recorded right here by Yesayer from Amen and Goodbye. This is Prophecy.

it, guys. Done and dusted. Ended on one of my best notes for me. My only swerving, L1011. Soundtrack to the traveling I'll hopefully be doing soon. I can't believe this is it. It's been such an incredible 9 months. I can't even begin to describe how much of a dream this has been for me. It's been a dream of mine for the past like decade and a half. I never thought I'd actually get a chance to do it, but I had this idea in December of 2024, driving all the time, shuffle constantly on, and just giving myself to like accepting the shuffle and hearing how energy states would change and realizing like this is like what alchemy is about. It's about like feeling vibrations and accepting it all. And I knew like I needed to make a show from this. It was very important to me. And I was like, I'm the one who needs to do this. That's how I felt. And maybe if I try for a little while and go to WMNF, eventually I get a show. But it all happened so fast. I really want to thank Sam, our music programmer, for bringing me in and letting me do this and just giving me full creative freedom to really get to experiment and play for you guys. Thanks to Nate Diggity Dog and Cool Aunt Cindy for being fans. It's crazy to have like fans of like these real DJs who are like kind of staples, you know, and me just being some schmuck who got in here. I feel so, so grateful. This has been such a fun ride. And you know, this show's always been about, you know, the unity of all things and everything from the positives to the negatives. They're all part of the singular light of consciousness that makes life so beautiful. It's all part of one song, We Are Together. And even though it was all perfect and I wouldn't have done anything differently, and it's a great experience, you know, it's that human element. We all just always want a little more. So with that being said, I will miss you guys very much. I'm DJ Benny, and this has been Above and Below. I'll see you guys around.

It is July 13th, and it is great to be alive. My name is Nate Diggity Dog, and I am here with you, Vortex Voyager, because the vortex has descended upon us. It is swirling above and below and in all directions here at WMNF Studio 1 here in Tampa, Florida. This is a different episode of The Vortex. As you know, The Vortex is always exactly the same, but this one is different. This one is all about short songs, micro songs, if you will. We're going to be playing some extremely famous, some extremely obscure, but all very short songs. If you have suggests, recommendations for short songs, 813-433-0885 is the text. You can call 813-239-9663, but it might be difficult for me to get to the phone, and email DJ WMNF. This first one is 3 a.m. by Thundercat. You can believe why. Because it's 3 a.m. here at the Vortex, WMNF.

Are we rolling? A one, a two, a three, a four. 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

coffin. 'Twas naught but an skeleton covered with skin. The mother turned round for the soap off the rack. She was only a moment, but when she turned back, a boy beard gone, and in anguish she cried, "Oh, where has my baby gone?" The angels replied.

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1: And we are back here at the Vortex Micro Songs Edition. I want to give a shout out to my son, Javier, who is being the program assistant today because there's so much going on and there's so many songs and getting them all in the system so that they show up properly. So he gets mad respect for that. We heard a little bit of Gary Clark, Frank Sinatra, Beck from the movie Scott Pilgrim Saves the World, and more. Some requests, Cream and James Gang for Ron. And we're going to have a request for the one and only Taryn from Audio After Hours. If you don't know, Tame Impala was in town. And so she requested Tame Impala, which we're going to listen to in just a second. And then after that, a song filled with micro songs by They Might Be Giants. Absolutely famous, famous song. And I am still taking requests, although we have way more than we could possibly use. But we're having a great time here at WMNF. So you can text 813-433-0885 WMNF Tampa. Here's

And that is another stretch of micro songs. You can go back and see. We had, that was just Heinz Baked Beans by The Who from The Who Sellout. By request, Ramones and Clash, Master Boot Record. Leo did the Muppet Show theme song. And then Elvis, Green Day, Fingertips. By They Might Be Giants. We have got way more music than we could ever possibly play. But we're doing our best. That's what we're doing. Javier and I are here. This is such a fun show because there's just so much music. We're going to switch up the vibe a little bit. And a little bit more current and then not so current. We are going to listen to Halfway by Magdalena Bay from Mercurial World. 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

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You told me you fell in love with it, hadn't gone as I planned. When you had to bid a

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1: 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And this is another one of those songs that's so famous, it's hard to believe it's 2 minutes long.

Queens of the Stone Age, we are just flying through this Microsongs edition of The Vortex. My name is Nate Diggity Doug. My assistant here is Javier. We've played some requests. That's been great. We are going to have a special feature coming up at the 5 o'clock hour, so that'll be cool as well. If you want to recommend some songs, 813-433-0885 is the text. 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And thevortex.WMNF on Instagram. And we're going to shift gears yet again, and we're going to do a little cluster of video game music, mostly from Toby Fox, because Deltarune Chapter 5 dropped recently. One song from Geometry Dash, and some from Minecraft. All short songs on WMNF, The Vortex, Microsongs.

that concludes our video game segment of the Micro Songs program. We are going to have a whole show on video game music featuring all kinds of crazy, not only chiptune, but jazz and opera and metal all around video games. That'll be in the future at some point. I am looking forward to that. But right now, it is time for Grandpa Floyd's Records. As I was going through, and I made some special stickers that says Grandpa Floyd's Records and put them on them to identify them. And I realized that we have one mariachi album. So we are going to listen to a mariachi song now, courtesy of Grandpa Floyd.

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0: 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I want two G4.
1: Half a B, philosophically, must ipso facto half not be. But half the B has got to be a vis-a-vis its entity. Do you see? But can a B be said to be or not to be an entire B when half the B is not a B due to some ancient injury? Singing.

And that was, of course, Monty Python, Eric, the half a bee. And behind me, we've got the Rhythm Snipers with Mogadishu 77. We heard a little Fela Kuti, a little Ritmo, little Caliuches, John Lennon. We're going to have Beatles coming up. We're going to have some local music. And then after 5 o'clock, we're going to have a special on DIY Fest, which is coming up at Crowbar. We're going to play some music from the bands that are going to be there. It's going to be pretty epic. And we're going to play the song of the day. We've got lots and lots of good stuff coming up. Got about 20 minutes before NPR News. Thank you for listening. Here is the Beatles on WMNF 88.

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We are listening to some micro songs, some very short songs, and here is one by local band The Rum Syndicate. This is the Tiki Hut song.

I'm trying to get mine so I can shine. Chickle, chickle, I'd like to see you. Wiggle, wiggle. Chickle, chickle, I'd like to see you. Wiggle, wiggle.

really well, don't you? I enjoyed it. Nice being in the booth. So unless you have anything else, that's a wrap.

are listening to WMNF Tampa 88.5 Vortex Micro Songs Edition. Sometimes I joke that I'm an ADHD DJ, but I have never been one more than this show. It's been pretty fun. This is Leo Kottke in the back. Before that, Bill Wirtz. We had They Might Be Giants, Dixie Cups, DJ Q-Bert, Earl Sweatshirt, Perennial, Cosmo, Sheldrake. We're going to have NPR News, and then we've got Lou from Discord Theory here in the studio. He's going to talk about DIY Fest. 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

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Latino 54, my name is Tim. I'm going to be with you for the next 3 hours. I'm filling in for Franco. I'm going to give a shout out to Isha for another great edition of

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That man in

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1: 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I invite you to join me and my assistant Nancy Johnson as we explore the roots and the fruits of this uniquely American music, the blues. 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And if blues

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2: 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Yeah, it is up there and up to date. Okay. Sex Arrests. 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
2: 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It's 57 after 2. You're tuned to WMNF Tampa 88.5 FM. Sonic Sunrise will be next with Mark Hart. It's been a pleasure playing this music for you. I will be back in the seat next week. All right, here is, we're going to leave out with Eska.

0: time for me to go. 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NPR News is going to be up next. I will be back Tuesday night, Wednesday morning, tonight to 3 for First Call. Y'all be safe now. Have a great weekend.
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3: Mm. Mm.

sounds of Miss India Irie. Yep, she is letting us know that it's up to us to navigate through those challenges and have a beautiful day. 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If you want to reach me during the program, you can certainly do so. That number, 813-239-9663. The email is dj@wmnf.org, or simply send that text to 813-433-0885. And if you are commuting to your destination in the Tampa Bay area, it's pretty, temperature is pretty cool right now in terms of nice, not rainy at the moment. It is doing some nice lightning, colorful lightning in the sky, but nothing dramatic. The current temperature is in the mid-80s, going to get up to the low 90s, going to go back down to the mid-80s. There's going to be some thunderstorms today and some rain showers possibly in the afternoon, about 43%. So don't you dare leave your house without your rain gear. Again, if you want to contact me, you can do so, 813-239-9663. Email dj@wmnf.org, or simply send that text to 813-433-0885. You know, life is full of controversies. These controversies can be personal, or they can happen on a much larger scale, which can potentially have a huge impact on people locally, nationally, or internationally. Now, an example of a controversy that made international headlines was the World Cup card suspension involving a United States professional soccer player. You may know him, Valerian Balogun, who received a red card and one-game suspension during the July 1st, 2026 match between the U.S. and Bosnia. Now, although many people, critics argued that there was no true foul play that warranted the red card, rather, it was an unfortunate physical entanglement between two players competing for the ball as Balogun tried to retain his balance after being shoved from behind. Nonetheless, matters escalated to legal threats from the U.S. soccer team against the International Federation of Association Football, or the FIFA. But beyond these legal threats, the biggest controversy stemmed from the actions of U.S. President Donald Trump, who called the FIFA president to petition him to have the red flag decision reviewed. Now, within days after their discussion, and also one day before the U.S. was scheduled to play Belgium, Balogun's red card suspension was lifted, which upset many people, largely because of concerns about political influences and also the overall integrity of the sport's most important principles. Now, during an interview that aired on CBS Morning, Balogun shared that his initial reaction was that he was happy to be back on the team. But as he started to reflect, he knew that it was going to be a lot of controversy. He also added how the controversial decision made it hard for the players to focus as they prepare to go into their next match. So on Morning Energy, we're going to spend some time exploring the challenges of navigating through controversies as it relates to so many different areas of our lives. Now, up next is a cover of a tune released by Prince in 1981 called Controversy. The song is a bold response to all of the controversies surrounding various things in his life. This is your Morning Energy. Your first cup on 88.5.

little spark in your morning with some good music and use for information. Today is all about navigating through those controversies. Good morning, Dan. He sent me a request. I'm going to try to work that tune in. If you're just tuning in, we are exploring navigating through controversies, and they come in so many different forms. Now, the best thing to do is to try to get ahead of a controversy, right? So that it won't, you know, be so bad. But that's not always going to happen. And when I say get ahead of it, we're talking about these verbal detours, right? Making sure that you're agreeing with people. You're trying to stay neutral, setting boundaries, listening. But in the case of sports, it doesn't work that way, right? You can't avoid controversy if it's something that's happening on a massive scale with millions of people watching, which is what happened. If you are a soccer fan, or it's known, technically, it's known as football. You may have followed the story of what happened during the World Cup. It's still going on. But one of the players, you know, U.S. soccer player, Mr. Balogun, yes, he was given that red card. But one of the things that he did afterwards, and this is what it means to sort of get in front of the controversy, to kind of start talking about it publicly before people start making opinions about you individually and your character, which is what he did. And one of the news outlets that he went to was CBS, and he talked about his feelings and his reactions. Yes, he was thrilled to be back. But on the other hand, he knew that things were going to heat up. And he suggested that it did affect them mentally, since and so much that they did not perform well against Belgium. But again, controversies will always happen. Sometimes we can try to avoid them. Other times we simply just can't. But we can do our best to try to minimize the damage as possible. While you let that information simmer your hearts and mind, this tune-up next is reminding us that we can navigate through controversies. Yep, we can. Even those unknown ones. And all it takes is one step at a time. This is your morning energy, your first cup.

refreshing, invigorating, getting you up and on your way. It's your morning.

G, 80.5 by special request. Dan the Man sent that one, his favorite artist, Aurora. And that tune was called Conflicted in My Mind. The song is about struggling to open up to people that you love. And some people, if they're trying to do their best to open up to someone that they love, they may choose to do things like make light of issues. So what do I mean by that? That means that you are not taking things seriously. You know, maybe kind of a casual joke, kind of playing down, making something seem trivial or unimportant. And so you try to humor your way through a situation. So why do I mention this? And this was a great tune that Dan recommended that we play as we explore the topic of navigating through controversies. So the reason why I mentioned that and playing things down is that you all may be aware of an event that happens called the ESP Award or ESPY Awards. It's an Excellence in Sports Performance. It's a yearly award. And it shows outstanding performance in sports, you know, over the past years. And they recognize athletes and teams and coaches. They hear a lot of inspirational stories. It was created by ESPN in 1993. And the reason I mention that is, guess who showed up at this event? And guess what happened at this event? Yeah. Our U.S. soccer players, or not players, and other professional people came to this event. And if you didn't know, a lot of times at these events, people make light of things. Things that are serious. And they made light of what happened on the soccer field. And not just at this event, but it's very commonly done at all sorts of award ceremonies like the Oscars and things like that. And some people had mixed emotions about it. You know, those that were familiar with the controversy that happened on that soccer field and afterwards. But nonetheless, sometimes when we are navigating through controversies, we have to perhaps make light of the issues just to make it through that moment and kind of clear the air that may be highly tensed because of a situation. Indeed. While you let that information sim your hearts and mind, this next artist has a profound question. How do I navigate this thing? Yes, sometimes it still can be challenging to do. And she has some tips for you through this tune. This is your morning energy, your first cup on 88.5.

Basil, thanks for checking in. It was a great conversation that we had. You know, that conversation was about, you know, just the importance of just being organized, because that would solve a lot of the controversy, you know, that people are experiencing at jobs or in situations. I had a medical appointment that I was supposed to experience yesterday, but the day before yesterday, and it, long story short, things when it's not organized can lead to chaos and controversies and conflicts and things like that. So thanks for that tip. And I want to thank my friend up in New York, the Bronx, for checking in. And God, I made a comment about Trump here, I'm trying to get back to the email. But thank you for checking in. And thank a lot of you. You don't always have to text or email. That's okay. When you do, it's lovely. But I know that we're all busy. You know, some of you, Bob and you know, Dan already checked in, and Mark and Barb, Jessica, Mary, you guys are amazing, wonderful, always either sending comments or questions, but you don't always have to do that. And but when you do, I try to acknowledge you, and I'm always grateful for your company. If you are tuning into this program in the Tampa Bay area, it is lightning storms out there a little bit, but it's not the ones that are just really somehow we can get it really bad. Not a lot of thunder, maybe in some places more so than others. But the current temperature is in the mid-80s, going to get up to the low 90s, go back down to the mid-80s. Again, there's going to be some thunderstorms throughout the day, about a 43% chance of rain. So please do not leave your home without your rain gear. If you want to reach me during a program like some of you have done, that number is still 813-239-9663. The email is dj@wmnf.org, or send that text to 813-433-0885. In terms of your traffic, I'm pleased to say right now there's not a major incident to report at this time in the Tampa Bay area, so let's do our best to keep it that way. And as always, during your commute, be careful.

0: Good morning, Energy. 88.5. That tune is called Look What You Made Me Do. Then it's actually a tune by Taylor Swift. I don't play her too often, but that tune has relevance to what we're talking about today, which is navigating through controversies. And that particular tune was released in 2017 from her album Reputation. It was like a public feud. Yep. That was about responding to some stuff that was happening, a lot of controversial things that were happening to her and other people. And she wrote a song about it. Like to hear it? You just heard it. If you're just tuning in, we're exploring navigating through controversies. And there's a lot of celebrities that navigate through controversies. And I'm mentioning them because when they go through it, it's on a massive scale. And I can't even imagine, you know, when you are a celebrity and you have the world watching you navigate through tough situations, it is very challenging and demanding. And it's great to have someone that can help you navigate through the challenges. I'm reminded of this celebrity couple who have now called themselves hubby and wife. And you may or may not be a fan of this individual's, but it's not about that. It's about sharing information with you today. And this person, Jonathan Major, he was a recent example of a highly profile celebrity. People were rooting for him. Some people were, some people were not, about the alleged domestic violence situation, and it did affect his career. And but the person that was by his side is a person that is his wife today, Megan Good, and she was with them in the courtrooms and actually outside the courtroom, and now they are husband and wife. So yeah, sometimes navigating through controversy means having someone in your corner, even when the world is against you. And that person in your corner can make a huge difference in your life. And sometimes we may not be in a situation where we have someone rooting for us. You can still root for yourself. And your creator is always rooting for you. Don't ever forget that. While you let this information simmer your hearts and mind today, this next artist is expressing their thoughts about navigating through life's journey. And sometimes when we are doing that, yes, it can be challenging, but it is possible to survive. So here is Navigating Through Life's Journey. And this is your morning energy. Your first cup on 88.5.
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Chuck Prophet is one of the coolest cats around.

Okay, there's a verse that's called Ephesians 6:13. It says, after you have done everything, stand. Sometimes you can do nothing else but just stand, because you may not always have the answer in that moment. Thank you for choosing to spend your morning with me, and I hope that you will still stick around for our next hour together. I want to thank John from the Bronx again for sending me a nice message saying that he's off to the gym and the show is keeping him pumped up. I'm going to be off to the gym a little bit later on today, but not before we spend some more quality time together. 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

Morning Energy. 80.5, that tune is called Fake Controversy. Yep, sometimes that can happen. People can do it just to cause some confusion out there. 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Don't you dare stop. My name is Renna, your radio flame, and I stay on a mission to put a little spark in your morning with some good music and useful information. It's all about navigating through controversies today. We got a lot to navigate through during this hour, so don't you dare touch that dial. But first, let's navigate through what's happening in the Tampa Bay area with your traffic and weather. If you are tuning in to this program in the Tampa Bay area, the current temperature is in the mid-80s, going to get up to the low 90s, and then go back down to the mid-80s. Going to be some rain chances out there, thunderstorms as well. So you've been warned, if you leave that house, shame on you without your rain gear. If you want to reach me during the program, you can certainly do so, 813-239-9663. The email is dj@wmnf.org, or simply send that text to 813-433-0885. You know, someone once said this: it's better to be controversial for the right reasons than to be popular for the wrong reasons. Profound words these are. Life is full of controversies, and these controversies can be personal, or they can happen on a much larger scale, which can potentially have a huge impact on people locally, nationally, and or internationally. Now, an example of a controversy that made international headlines was the World Cup card suspension involving a United States professional soccer player, you know him, Valerian Balogun, who received a red card and one game suspension during the July 1st, 2026 match between the United States and Bosnia. Now, although many critics argued that there was no true foul play that warranted the red card, rather, it was an unfortunate physical entanglement between two players competing for the ball as Balogun tried to retain his balance after being shoved from behind. Nonetheless, matters escalated to legal threats from the U.S. soccer team against the International Federation of Association of Football, or FIFA. But beyond these legal threats, the biggest controversy stemmed from the actions of U.S. President Donald Trump, who called the FIFA president to petition him to have the red flags decision reviewed. Now, within days after their discussions, and also one day before the U.S. was scheduled to play Belgium, Balogun's red card suspension was lifted, which upset many people, largely because of concerns about political influences and also the overall integrity of the sport's most important principles. Now, during an interview that aired on CBS Mornings, Balogun shared that his initial reaction was that he was happy to be back on the team, but as he started to reflect, he knew that it was going to be a lot of controversy. He also added how the controversial decision made it hard for the players to focus as they prepared to go into their next match. So on Morning Energy, we have been spending time exploring the challenges of navigating through controversies as it relates to so many different areas of our lives. Now, the next few tunes that you're about to hear are tunes that became controversial because of their lyrics and political statements. The first being a classic tune by the late, great Bob Marley and the Wailers called I Shot the Sheriff. So here is a remix version of that tune, and this is Your Morning Energy, your first cup on 88.5.

You're ready.

Really appreciate that. Yeah, appreciate all your company today. You heard a lot of heartfelt, powerful tunes that involve people's desire for change. The last being Commander-in-Chief. You also heard Waiting on the World to Change, and that's about frustration. It was a protest anthem talking about how people are feeling powerless in our broken system. And that one by Demi Lovato. She surprised her fans in 2020 with that protest song aimed directly at Donald Trump. It was released just weeks before the election. And of course, the instrumental piece that you're attuned to is by Pink, called Dear Mr. President. It was released during the George W. Bush era. And that letter was also directed to a commander-in-chief. If you're just tuning in, we are exploring navigating through controversies, even if you are commander-in-chief or perhaps their spouse. Some of you may remember these words from Michelle Obama. When they go low, we go high. Remember that she said that? The highs. And she said that during a speech at the 2016 Democratic National Convention. And she's emphasizing the importance of responding to negativity and how when people bully you, and that it's important to remain positive and maintain your integrity. In fact, Time.com did an interview of her. She was promoting her book, her memoir, Becoming. And she went into details about the meaning of those words, going high. Here's what she said. She says, going high doesn't mean you don't feel the hurt or you're not entitled to an emotion. It means that your response has to reflect the solution. It shouldn't come from a place of anger or vengefulness. Barack and I had to figure that out. Anger may feel good in the moment, but it's not going to move the ball forward. She went on to say this. For me, when you are a public figure in power, everything you do models what you want the country to do. So responding to a dog whistle with a dog whistle is the exact opposite of what you teach your child to do. Very, very profound words and a very, very profound explanation. Again, we're exploring controversies and maybe you are being challenged right now in some area of your life. We all will always be challenged at some point in our lives. It may be our health, our relationship, on our jobs. It's there. But one of the things that you have to do, like this next artist recommend, press on, navigate through it. This is your morning energy, your first cup on 88.5.

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on the Energy 88.5. That tune was called Navigator by Liz Lawrence. That tune was really was actually written to express feelings and emotion about losing someone that's very special to them. And this person, also a member of their family, and it talks about the struggles of navigating the world without that someone that you love. Many of you may know that Lindsey Graham passed away on July 11th. And U.S. Senator Lindsey Graham. And as you know, people's emotion about him was divided. You know, some people adored him, some people couldn't stand him. But he still remained a fixture in many people's lives, and people, he remained that way because he stayed in front of the public. You know, he was known for how he served during different parts, how helping to mitigate conflicts and things of that sort. But he was a very controversial figure, again, for some people, and he had a very interesting professional reputation, but he stayed in the limelight. And whether you agree or disagree with him, people still listen to him, and his colleagues respected his perspectives. But there are controversies to navigate through, and they could be political in nature, as we have heard about in well as well. But also, it could be navigating through death and hardships. You know, a lot of times there's a lot of conflict and controversies at funerals, which is why I don't like to go to funerals, by the way. You know, it's there's things that happen at funerals that shouldn't. There's fight that breaks out and things like that. Hopefully your family doesn't do things like that. But sometimes people, they use a funeral as a wrong place to act out their emotions. Those emotions should have been dealt with well before the day of the funeral. But if you're just tuning in, again, we're exploring navigating controversies. And this next artist is giving us a little toe tapper about overall how challenging life can be. But remember, how you navigate through is your choice. Will you be encouraged by Michelle Obama's word and go high instead of low when you're being challenged? This is your morning energy, Your First Cup on 88.5.

Energy, 80.5. His name is Adam Barnes. And that tune is all about lonely navigators, what it's called. And sometimes we may feel like we are going through life alone. Had a great conversation with one of our beloved listeners. When he shared something with me, I won't share his name because he didn't ask me to. I didn't get permission to do that. But what he said was profound and important about how sometimes people are over empathetic. And that can be controversial inside of relationships. But there's so many reasons why a person might be over empathetic. Sometimes it could be actually a medical situation going on, neurological. There's something called overactive mirror neurons. And some people have higher active mirror neurons in their brains. And it fires automatically when it's related to other people. And you're registering with the emotions and feelings of other people. So that's one reason. But some of it is how we've been conditioned as a child or what we have experienced that way make us really empathetic. And that could lead to conflicts and controversies in people's relationship because people don't understand why you are the way that you are. And maybe you don't understand that until you do some self-healing and research and really discover yourselves. I think one thing that we do not do enough of is finding us, discovering ourselves, understanding ourselves. But we expect other people to understand us. How does that work? You don't understand yourself. You haven't done work on what this person shared with me, being centered and grounded. So if you don't do that for yourself, then how are you going to be able to effectively connect with others? If you're just tuning in, we're exploring navigating through controversies. Now, we got just a little bit more time to do a little bit more exploration. But first, let's explore your traffic and weather. If you're tuned into this program in the Tampa Bay area, the current temperature is in the mid-80s, going to get up to the low 90s, go back down to the mid-80s. Might be some thunderstorms throughout the day, so be prepared when you leave your home to make sure you have that rain gear available. In terms of your traffic and weather, I still don't see any major incidents to report at this time, so let's do our best to keep it that way. And as always, during your commute, be careful.

93.5. My name is Rena. Your radio flame, and I stay on a mission. Even when I'm not behind the mic, I stay on a mission to put some spark into your morning with some good music and useful information. Yes, it means I do the work. I put in the work because I want to make sure that when you listen in, that you can walk away with something very useful and beneficial to your life. If you're just tuning in, we're exploring navigating through controversies. If you missed the first part of the program, no worries. You have up to 7 days to catch it on the archives at WMNF.org and catch the many other wonderful programs that we bring to you daily. Now, you just heard a heartfelt tune about navigating. Yeah, finding your way through ups and downs in life and uncertainties, which can also be your J-O-B. Some of you are on your way there. Mm-hmm. Some of you have left there. Or some of you may be retired or you may volunteer. There can be conflicts. Even if you're retiring or volunteering, there's always going to be challenges. But a lot of times in how to address those challenges is be professional. Don't let someone else change your attitude. You're responsible for your attitude. So don't let them do that. Then that means they win. They're in control, right? One of the things, too, when you are talking to people, sometimes we like to say, you did this and you did that. No, no, no, no, no. You have to rephrase that. Just say, I feel this when this happens, instead of saying you did this, because it makes them feel like they're the problem. And they could well be the problem, but they don't need to hear it from you in that manner. Sometimes things will have to get escalated to management, but there are some just small things that we can do. Just walk away from a situation, right? Or change our tone, be slow to anger. Yes, and be very careful with the type of words and phrases that we use. While you let that information sim your hearts and minds today, this next artist is celebrating the importance of being a very important navigator. That means you, you, and you. This is your morning energy, your first cup on 88.5.

Money Energy. 80.5, so much good music, so little time. That's Corey Ashton with Navigate. And I had a conversation with one of our callers, love listeners, saying, where was I 5 years ago? I was here. I needed some great advice in terms of, you know, walking away sometimes, you know, from situation. You have to. Sometimes it's best to walk away before you say something that you will regret or will get you in trouble. I want to thank all of you for choosing to spend your time with me. You could make any choice, but you choose to stay in, stay connected, and I'm always so grateful for your company. 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
1: 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My name is Alita, and for the next 2 hours, I'll be playing newly released bluegrass mixed with music created by bluegrass bands and all the other places that bluegrass rambles through, like Canada, for example. Let's hear the Slocum Ramblers performing Bury My Troubles.

brand new from Rebecca Spear. That was Why Worry? Won't do any good, she says. Ahead of that, we heard Didn't Go Wrong by the Yonder Mountain String Band. They're having a few problems with whatever, everything went wrong. Ahead of that, we heard from Barkley Cove. They're a mixed folk rock, bluegrass, country western band from Lancaster, Pennsylvania, and they sang The Ghost of Me. And we started that set out with Bury My Troubles by the Slocan Ramblers from Canada, and from Canada. And let's hear up next on Bluegrass Energy from two Grammy winners, Trey Hensley and Molly Tuttle. He has one, she has two, and they have a song called Going and Gone. So let's hear Trey and Molly.

And blending roots, bluegrass, Texas swing, blues, and rock. Those are the Stillhouse Junkies with their new song, Caffeine and Nicotine. Ahead of that, we heard a song written by Steep Canyon Ranger guitarist and vocalist Aaron Burdett. That was Circling the Drain by Steep Canyon Rangers from their new album, Roll of the Dice. Ahead of that, we heard Pickle Jar from Slapdash Bluegrass. They're wondering who's got their hand in the pickle jar, and I don't think they're talking about pickles. We started that set out with Grammy-winning artists Trey Hensley and Molly Tuttle. Their new song, Going and Gone, with some great picking. 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The next band is on tour pretty much for the rest of the summer, I think until November or so. The band is Magoo, and let's hear their new song, This Road's Been Good to Me, as they travel around the U.S.

New from the Lonesome River Band, There Where the River Rolls Round, a song about leaving home for dreams and then having regrets later and want to go back. Ahead of that, we heard the infamous String Dusters with Holding On to You from their new album 2020, 20 original songs celebrating their 20th year as a band. Ahead of that, See You Around by I'm With Her, the trio of lovely ladies Sarah Giroux, Aoife O'Donovan, and Sarah Watkins. And we started that set off with The Road's Been Good to Me by Magoo, the Colorado band, touring all around this summer. And you're listening to Bluegrass Synergy on WMNF Tampa HD4 Radio Collective, and we're sure glad you're listening to Community Radio. Let's hear a tune from a fellow who's a San Francisco Bay Area mixed with a band that's called the Outlaws of Los Angeles Punk Rock. Let's hear Charlie, Mike Rufo, and Water Tower, Walking Back to Georgia.

brand new from Della May, the all-female group, Takes All Kinds, a nice gospel-y number from their album Magic Accident. Ahead of that, Charlie Crockett, he's not bluegrass, but he's singing about the bluegrass state. He's been in Kentucky too long. Ahead of that, Slapdash Bluegrass performed Concrete Farmer, and we started that set out with San Francisco Bay Area guitarist Mike Rufo with Water Tower, the Outlaws of L.A. Punk Rock Bluegrass. And you're listening to Bluegrass Synergy. This is Alita. I'm happy to hear you listen here. I'm happy to know you're listening. And we're going to get along down the road with Upstream Rebellion, three guys that went to Western North Carolina University and decided to have a band. And we have vocals here by Andrew Bivens. Let's hear Upstream Rebellion, The Problem Was You.

And that was Twin Fiddle Sensations, Jason Carter and Michael Cleveland, with the inimitable voice of John Cowan singing. And that was Let's Sing Our Song. Ahead of that, we heard Isaac Atlas Schwartz performing Shelton Special as a great instrumental. He's going to have his first album debut on the 29th of April. That's a few days from now. And what's special about this is Isaac Atlas Schwartz was born in 2011, and he's 15 years old. So he's quite the fiddler, and I'm sorry, he's a banjoist. He started fiddle first. So ahead of that, we heard Tony Trischka, Molly Tuttle, and Bronwyn Keith Hines with their version of the classic Red River Valley. And we started that set out with The Problem Was You by Upstream Rebellion. 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

That was the group Tomato Tomato, Running Like Hell. They're the quirky New Brunswick couple of John and Lisa McLaughlin. And ahead of that, we heard The Last Wild Buffalo with their song Riding Away. They're a Utah band that began in Alaska, and they play a nice blend of folk rock, bluegrass, and a rebellious stream of punk. And we started that set out with Finding Your Way Home by Red Camel Collective. And you heard the voice, the lovely voice of Heather Berry Mabe Jr., Heather Berry Mabe. And the Red Camel Collective normally functions as the Junior Sisk Band, and they're named after a Junior Sisk song, The Man in the Red Camels. Let's keep on moving it with the best in Irish bluegrass on Bluegrass Synergy. Let's hear The Fisherman from Jig Jam.

0: And that was Pictures by the Foreign Landers, which is Tabitha Agnew Benedict and her husband David, and kind of a jazzy little set there. And the song before that, Can't Sleep Without Caffeine, was by Cup of Joe, but it is also Tabitha Agnew Benedict and her husband David and her two brothers. That is, Cup of Joe is a Northern Ireland band. They play folk, jazz, and they've been playing as a family since their teens. And we started, before that we heard Sweet Oblivion by Jimbo Mathis and Andrew Bird. They are former Squirrel Nut Zipper members. And we started that set out with The Fisherman by Jig Jam, the best in Irish bluegrass, they say. And you're listening to Bluegrass Synergy on WMNF Tampa HD4 Radio Collective. Thank you so much for listening. Let's hear a new song by S. Pearl, Ed Snodderly, and Tim O'Brien, When Doc Watson Came to Johnson City, where he went very often in the 50s.
1: When Doc

maybe stretching on a guitar string, getting it to hold. More often than not, a young boy or young girl come back to meet him. He'd get out his pocket watch, show him, maybe let him hold it for a minute or two. Sometimes Doc would be waiting on Merle,

That was brand new from Cannon Tyler, I'd Rather Watch It Rain, from his new album, Rhododendron Hill. Ahead of that, we heard Asher Brinson, left-handed guitarist from Newport, North Carolina, Cattle in the Cane, great instrumental. And before that, we heard Cal Trail Blues by Andy Hedges and Don Flemons from their album, The Westerner. And that, of course, was Don Flemons on the harmonica. And we started that set out with a great song, When Doc Watson Came to Johnson City, because Doc Watson used to go to Johnson City by bus to play his Les Paul guitar with Jack Williams' band. And he spent 37 years playing at the Down Home. And they also, let's see, it's June 8th of 2008, they declared it Doc Watson Day in Johnson City. So that was When Doc Watson Came to Johnson City by S. Pearl, Ed Snodderly, and of course Tim O'Brien, who's around everywhere. We're just about out of town's time, so I want to thank you very much for listening to Bluegrass Synergy. I hope you enjoyed the music as much as I enjoyed playing it for you. I'll be back next week with 2 hours of great music. Meantime, let's start off the rest of the songs with Sailing Blues by Jackson Grimm.

And you're listening to Bluegrass Synergy on WMNF Tampa HD4 Radio Collective. And this is Black Oak Ridge by 15-year-old banjoist Isaac Atlas Schwartz. Let's hear him play Black Oak Ridge until take us out into the end of the show. I'd like to thank listener Amanda for turning me on to Isaac Atlas Schwartz.

You just heard Joie de Vivre with Tense de Pet. You're listening to WMNF Tampa. My name's Blake. I'm going to be your host for the next couple of hours. I have a really great show planned for you guys, so I really hope that you love it. I'm going to go ahead and jump right into it. This is a fresh album. It was just released a few weeks ago. It is Sincere Engineer, Pilot Light.

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1: You just heard SpaceX T-shirt by Origami Angel. Absolutely love that song and pretty much every song off that entire album. Before that, you heard Scared Enough by Brave Bird. And at the top of that set, you also heard Sincere Engineer Pilot Light. We're just going to keep it moving. This next song is a song that I played over and over and over. It was in my top five played songs a couple years ago. So obsessed with it. It is called Crying on the Subway by Hannah Vu.

0: Look, Nick, I couldn't help overhearing, and I know maybe it's none of my business, but you're the one who told me when I first met you that your drums are your reason for living, and I don't think you should let anyone talk you out of that. You just need to stick with it and prove everybody wrong.
1: Is that really what you think?
0: Absolutely. You can do whatever you want if you believe in yourself.
1: No one's ever said that to me before.
0: Well, it's true.
1: Thank you. Lindsay, you're like the only person

was a cover of Scotty Spliffen, Luke Bongley. It was by Intuit Over It, but originally by Dikembe. Absolutely love Dikembe. Before that, you heard Beach Bunny, July. And before that, I played Hannah Vu, Crying on the Subway. Coming up, I'm going to be playing some songs that kind of sound like summertime bike rides to me. So this next song is Minus the Bear, Pachuca Sunrise.

That was Garsh by My Heart Your Glove. That's all one word. And before that, you heard Curbside by I'm Glad It's You. That came off their June EP. And I just want to put this out there that that is my number one vinyl record that I'm searching for. So if anyone has that, let me know. I want to buy it from you. And then at the top of that set, we also played Minus the Bear, Pachuca Sunrise. This next song, I actually just found it recently, but I have had it on repeat. It is called Mood Rings by Wakely.

That was Logan Siegel with Eyes Open. Right before that, you heard Pine Grove, Problems. And I also played Drunk Uncle, Anglerfish. And at the top of that set, we played Wakely, Mood Rings. We're just going to jump right into the next set and just keep it moving. This is Roy's Our Boy by Charmer.

Thursday with Understanding in a Car Crash. That song is super nostalgic for me. You are listening to ENT Radio on WMNF Tampa. Before that, we played Kississippi Googly Eyes and Charmer, Roy's Our Boy. Next up, you're going to hear a song called Fruitscato. This is kind of like a collab of a bunch of emo artists. It's Dear Cincinnati, Trash, and Thoughts on Bowling. Dear Cincinnati will be coming to Tampa, so if you like the song, you can see them in September. They're going to be coming here with Sports, Rimo Drive, and Computer. So check the socials so that you can get tickets to that. So here it is, Fruitscato.

you just heard Sweet Pill, their song called Red String Unraveled. Before that, you heard one of my favorite songs of all time. It's called Favorite Clothes by Swordfish. And at the top of that set, we played Fruit Scotto by Dear Cincinnati, Trash, and Thoughts on Bowling. We'll just keep things moving right along. 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Thanks for tuning in. This next song is called 20 by Matt Kerekes.

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1: You just heard Rainbow Signs by Me Without You. Before that, you heard Kill Me by Hayley Williams. As an eldest daughter, I have to say that Hayley Williams is correct in that song. Before that, we played Broncho, Think I Pass, and 20 by Matt Karekis. This next little set, I want to dedicate a couple songs to someone super special. It's my son. He's the coolest kid I've ever met, and we are an absolute vibe together. It's an honor to be his mom, and this is a song that we jam out to in the car, and he just learned how to play it on drums, so I'm super proud of him. So this one is for you, kiddo. This is Kids by MGMT.

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1: You just heard Door by More October. That is a band. They're pretty new, but they're from New Orleans, and I've been listening to them so much lately. They're super good. So if you like finding new bands, definitely look into their stuff, More October. Before that, I played Mystery by Turnstile. Also threw it back to a little bit of 90s, Love Fuel, Love Fool by The Cardigans, and Kids, MGMT. This next song is a song that was kind of like my anthem for 2024. This is Different Now, featuring Chastity Belt by Courtney Barnett.

That was Turner with Daylily. And before that, you heard Different Now by Courtney Barnett. Thank you guys so much for tuning in. You're listening to ENT Radio on WMNF Tampa. I'm Blake. This was my first solo show, and I think it went pretty good. I hope you guys liked it. Next week, we have Boy Wonder that's going to be here. I'm going to be here the third Thursday of every month. So if you like my show, just put in your calendar. I'll be here the third Thursday or third Friday, however you want to look at it. Stick around for Revenge of the Synth coming up next. I'm going to leave you with one more song. This is Clever Girl, Elm.

This is Frankie Mopar of the 60s Show, along with Patty helping me out as much as possible. You will hear many songs from 1960 to 1969, which I think is the best decade of rock. Music is memories, so we will have a great time reminiscing. That's Saturday, 12 to 2 every week.

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1: 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All crime should be treasured.

Hey, welcome Tampa Bay. Welcome to another edition of First Call. My name is Tim. I will be with you for the next 3 hours. Ken Anthony is en route and Lady Ashley is off saving the world somewhere. So we started the show off with Morbid Angel, which is a local band, one of the first death metal bands ever. Lord of all fevers and plague. And the reason we're playing that is because drummer Mike Browning, who was a co-founding member of Morbid Angel, died. So unfortunately, yeah. And so we played that in honor of him. Condolences to his family. All right, we do have a great show for you. Sit back, relax. If you want, give me a call, 813-238-8001 or dj@wmnf.org. Here is Rotten Tomb.

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Okay, you just heard Fimbul Winter doing When the Sun Comes Out at Night. Before that was Tex Avenue doing Beyond the Realm. Grim Legion did Descent into Hell. And Rotten Tomb did Horror Manifestations. 27 after 12. And you are tuned to WMNF Tampa 88.5 FM. I hope you guys are, I hope you're doing well out there. If you're working, glad you you chose to listen to me while you work and just chill. All right, here is brand new Mental Cruelty.

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2: Right on, you heard Cancer Bats doing Electric Funeral, the Black Sabbath cover. Before that, Stelvaris doing Contra el Silencio. Before that, Monolord did You Bastards. And Mental Cruelty did The Serpent of the Midgard. 46 after 12, and you are tuned to WMNF Tampa 88.5 FM. I hope to hear from Ken soon. Let's get back to it. 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
2: Dang it, you just heard. Alien Vampires Do See You in Hell. Before that, Switchblade Symphony did Raised in Black did Dollhouse. Before that, Raised in Black did Oh My Goth. And that's off the album of music inspired by Nine Inch Nails. And before that, Freak Angel did My Darling Bullet. 207 in the AM, you are tuned to WMNF Tampa at 88.5 FM. Want to shout out to Mr. Rob C. Yeah, he's got a couple requests, so we're going to definitely do those. All right, let us get back to it. Here's William Bleek.

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Mackey did Imaginary Enemy Model, did Now It's Time, and William Bleak did Bitter Ends. 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Shout out to my co-host Ashley for picking some just amazing music this evening, this morning. Here's a band that if you ever get the chance to see, you should. This is Rose Garden Funeral Party.

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4: All right, by request, Gunn did Friday Night Stakeout. Before that, Zorn did Black Dog March. Before that, Before Dawn did No Train to Future. And Tiffadelic did There She Goes. Killing Joke did Money Is Not Our God. And Rosemary Funeral Party did Once in a While. It's 45 after 2, and you are tuned to WMNF Tampa at 8.5 FM. Remember, I will be back here tonight, at 8 o'clock to do Step Outside, and then 2 hours later, I'm doing Latino 54. So I will be with you guys tomorrow, or later on today and tomorrow. All right, next up is BBC Memories of Another Life.

Okay, it's time for me to get out of here and make way for April. 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Check out First Call on Facebook. Look us up. Like I said before, I will be back here at 8 o'clock tonight and again at midnight. Shout out to Rob C. And to all you who have been listening, NPR News is next.

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A little bit after midnight, WMNF, 88.5 Tampa Mike B. This edition of Body Rock, want to thank the gang from behind the counter. Great show tonight. If you missed it, you want to catch the replay, of course, it's in our archives for a week, WMNF.org. 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A lot of rain on the way over. I think it's kind of tapered off now, but I'm still sure some a lot of rain out there, so just slow down wherever you're getting to. Let's kick it off tonight with music from Starcrawler. Again, from their new EP, this is On To You.

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1: And we'll have our table, of course, at the Tabernacle of Oddities September 5th and 6th, Saturday and Sunday at the Cuban Club in Ybor. So come by and say hi. Before the break, we heard music from Stitched Up Heart with help from Judge and Jury, a song called Beast. And before that, of course, Star Crawler started off the set 12:13 in the morning, WMNF 88.5 Tampa, Mike B. This edition of Body Rock. 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

0: Chuck Prophet returns to WMNF August 13th at the Skipper Dome. 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
1: For the break, we heard music from Detroit's Die Spits from their CD, Something to Consume, a song called American Porn. Before that, we heard Violet Vera with Burn Me with a Bible from her LP, Lover of a Ghost. She's really starting to get a lot of play and a lot of interest from around the country, people tuning into her music. And start off the set with Chloe Saavedra, Cash Girls. It is 12:33 in the morning, WMNF 885, Tampa Mike B. This edition of Body Rock, right now, music from Cray Wolf, her brand new single, I'm In Inevitable.

That is music from the band In Phases from their EP, song called Move Your Body. Before that, we heard the band Horror with Power in Numbers. Start off the set with Grey Wolf. It is 12:41 in the morning, WMNF 885 Tampa. Mike B, this edition of Body Rock. Coming up next, a three-piece, Asian three-piece by the name of Vampire Bats. I've been meaning to get this song on for a while now, and usually when I program every week, I just kind of forget about it. So I figured I'd get it on today from their CD called Vampire's Delight. Again, this is Vampire Bats with Witch Stomp. Brand new right here at WMNF.

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Music from Jimmy Lucid, song called Hell's Country. Before that, we heard Penetration Society from their EP, song called How to Hate Myself. Genre's Death gave us safe songs from their LP called Attractive People. Started off the set with music from Vampire Bats. It is 12:54 in the morning, WMNF 88.5 Tampa, Mike B, this edition of Body Rock. And did you guys see this week, I forget to mention it earlier, where our alt-country singer Charlie Crockett, who's kind of a favorite around here, actually was supposed to take Twin Temple on tour, but I guess he didn't check their imagery or anything about the band beforehand, and he saw what he considered too much satanic stuff from the band, so he threw him off the tour, but now Jack White has actually added him to his own tour, so... Okay, Charlie, maybe you need to check next time your publicity people and see what a band's about before you actually announce you're going to be on tour with you. Anyway, this is music coming up next from Tough Turf. He played here a couple of months ago, and I actually missed the show. He's been through town a couple of times before. Really wanted to see him. This is from his brand new EP. This is called By Myself Again. Brand new Tough Turf right here at WMNF.

music from Pandora Morningstar from the CD Wrong Side of Class, song called Warm Yet. Before that, we heard brand new Lords of Acid, of course, Carla Harvey's lead singer of the band now. She's still doing her own music, but of course, they were here a couple of months ago playing at the Orpheum. Their new single called Dream Boy, and start off the set with Raquel Bloodmouth. You are tuned to WMNF 88.5 Tampa Mike B, this edition of Body Rock. Going into our third hour of music, if you have requests, 238-8001 or 239-9663. You can always hit us up on the email, dj@wmnf.org. Let's roll into music from, start off this last set, from Patriarchy, their single called Bite.

That is Sick Brain from her CD, Houndstooth, song called Control. Before that, we heard Dinah Summer, her brand new single called Children of the Night, and start off the set with Patriarchy. It is 16 minutes after 2:16 in the morning, WMNF 88.5, Tampa Mike B. This edition of Body Rock, right now, brand new music from the archives. 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

0: There's no party like a house party, and the best house party is heard right here on WMNF. The Saturday Night House Party is heard Saturdays from 8 to 10 p.m. and hosted by yours truly, DJ Sinflow. The best in old school dance music, hip hop, soul can be heard on the house party. So tune in and let us bring the party to you, the Saturday Night House Party.
1: 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Their new LP coming out soon called Chopping Mountain. Song called Return to Sender. And start off the set with brand new music from Nia Archives. Vertical from her brand new one coming out called, full length coming out called Emotional Junglist. It is 2:23 in the morning, WMNF 885 Tampa Mike B, this edition of Body Rock. Right now, we've got a cut from Panau.
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from their CD, Crystal Punk. The two-piece from Belfast, Ireland, Chalk. Can't Feel It. Before that, we heard Slater, Cannibalism from Worst Girl in America, and start off the set with Panal. It is 2:32 in the morning, WMNF 885, Tampa Mike B. This edition of Body Rock. Coming up next, Madonna from the brand new one, Confessions 2. This is Danza Teria.

0: Climb aboard the mothership with me, your captain, Nate Diggity Dog, as we venture deep into the vortex. The vortex is 3 hours of organized chaos, where you will hear everything from old scratchy records to music that hasn't even come out yet. 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
1: Yeah, Nate Dogg will be coming up at 3 a.m. with Vortex. We just heard music from Boy Harsher, their new single called Jeans. It's a funny story connected with that because the band actually is selling these really just gaudy jeans on their website. And a lot of us have been going back and forth in the goth scene saying, maybe it's kind of a sellout that they're doing this. I think it's actually kind of interesting because you know how it is now. I mean, with our short attention spans, I think it's kind of like a cool sort of like selling mechanism because I know now they're going to get more people probably attracted to the music that a lot of people in the scene don't want to see happen. But hey, you know, when you're a band, you just want as many eyes on your product as possible. Before that, we heard Becky Hill, More, More, More, and start off the set with Madonna, Dance Hysteria, from her new album called Confessions 2, 2:44 in the morning, WMNF, 88.5 Tampa Mike B, this edition of Body Rock. Right now, music we debuted last night from Nomi Rouse.

That is music from Offerins, a.k.a. Brianna Bollock, local artist, her song called Unbecoming. Before that, we heard Nomi Ruse with Lola, 2:51 in the morning, WMNF, 88.5 Tampa Mike B, this edition of Body Rock. Right now, music from Black Bananas.

Just finished up tonight with Jennifer Harima and her band Black Bananas. New LP coming out soon called Bad Bunch. That song is called Turkey Burgers. Thank you for tuning in. This is Mike B. Of course, we hear every Sunday, midnight, 3 a.m. with Body Rock. Stay tuned next. Nate Dogg's coming up with The Vortex later on this morning. Ken Apperson's going to be around with morning music. Take care, everyone. We'll talk to you soon. Bye-bye. Oh, by the way, of course, we've got those great semifinals coming up this week. As far as the World Cup goes, England, France, Argentina, Spain. Who's going to take it? It's going to be interesting to see who makes it to the final next Sunday. Anyway, guys, take care. We'll talk to you soon. Bye-bye.

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1: Welcome to the Love Zone on WMNF Tampa's HD4 channel. I'm your man, DJ Sinflo, and for the next 2 hours, we're going to bask in the glory of love here in the Love Zone because that's what the show is all about. And tonight, I want to start the show with a very special song. Very special because yesterday, July 17th, my wife and myself, we celebrated our 44th wedding anniversary. And to her, I want to say happy anniversary. I love you and thank you for 44 years of beautiful memories. And 44 years ago, when we walked down the aisle to get married, this song was one of the hottest songs on the radio, and we adopted it as the theme song for our wedding. This is the sounds of Shalamar kicking things off here in the Love Zone tonight, saying that this is for the lover in you here in the Love Zone.

And that's the sounds of the legendary Miss Minnie Riperton talking about that perfect angel here at the Perfect Radio Show on your radio, the Love Zone, the place where we get together each and every Saturday from 6 to 8 p.m. right here on WMNF's HD4 channel with one goal in mind, that is to spread love. And right now, we're finna keep the love spreading with the sounds of Aaron Hall. This is Aaron Hall saying that I miss you here in the Love Zone.

that with one of the best-selling albums of the 90s decade. The album is called Love Deluxe. That is Sade with Cherish Today here in the Love Zone, a show that was made with lovers in mind. And I'm your man, DJ Sinflo, orchestrating this love fest. And once again, every Saturday from 6 to 8, this is how you get it on WMNF's HD4 channel. Right now, I'm finna give you some new music from Raheem Devon. This is Raheem with The Pleasure Would Be Mine here in the Love Zone.

And that's the sounds of a young lady who big break in music occurred when she was heard singing while refueling her car at a gas station. It appears that the attendant on duty that day was an up-and-coming record producer by the name of William Petaway. He heard her singing. They exchanged numbers. He took her into the studio, recorded her demo, and as they say, the rest is history. That's Toni Braxton with Breathe Again here in the Love Zone. I'm your man, Sin Flo, and this is PM Dunn.

All right, coming to you out of the ATL, Atlanta. That's the sounds of TLC with one of those Quiet Storm classics from the 90s decade. TLC with Red Light Special here in the Love Zone on WMNF Tampa's HD4 channel. I'm your man, DJ Sinflo. We're at the halfway point of the show, but we got a whole lot of love to spread. And if you missed me at the beginning of the show, I once again want to give a happy anniversary salutation, wish, greetings to my wife of 44 years, Anita. And again, I want to let you know that I love you and I thank you for these wonderful 44 years. And in honor of our anniversary, I'm going to drop this one for you from Tony. This is Tony with Anniversary.

All right, and that's the lady who was not only one half of the duo Renee and Angela, but she was once the wife of superstar, legendary star Ron Isley of the Isley Brothers. That's Angela Winbush with Angel here in the Love Zone with your man DJ Sinflo. And this is LaVert.

All right, and that's the singers that was discovered by the one and only Snoop Dogg and signed to the Death Row record label. That's October London with Silent Treatment here in the Love Zone with your man Sinflow. Want to thank you all for being here in the Love Zone, and once again invite you to join me each and every Saturday from 6 to 8 right here at WMNF HD4 Chase Station. Right now we're finna keep it going with the sounds of Coco Jones. This is Coco with Body So T here in the Love Zone.

coming to you out of Gary, Indiana. That's a lady who was once a background singer for the one and only Mr. Stevie Wonder. That's Denise Williams with Free here in the Love Zone. I'm Sin Flo, and these are The Whispers.

And of course, those were the Icy Brothers with Here We Go Again here in the Love Zone with your man DJ Sinflo. Looking at the clock, it's time to shut down this edition of the Love Zone. But I want to thank you all for joining me here at WMNF Tampa's HD4 channel. And I invite you to come back and join me next Saturday from 6 to 8 p.m. Your man Sinflo, you know how I get do it before I get out of here. I always like to let you know that true love stories never have an ending. And until we get together again next Saturday, this your man Sinflo saying, keep loving people.

0: 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You will hear many songs from 1960 to 1969, which I think is the best decade of rock. 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

Tampa. Yo, yo, yo, yo. Check 1, 2, 1, 2. Adjust this microphone. You know what I mean? Sound check 1, 2. It is Raheem Samad. In the place to be. You know what I'm saying? 88.5 WMNF, Tampa, St. Pete, Clearwater, Dover, the Nota Sassa, Tarpon Springs, Spring Hill. Man, all over, man. You know, this signal goes out, like, past Lakeland. Like, this, a lot of, these airways goes really far, yo. Really, really far. Shout out, Tone Capone. Get home safe, bro. Always appreciate chopping it up with you before the NPR news ends. And we gotta get on this airwaves, man. You know what I'm saying? I got the turntable set up.

hip hop for you. I got all kinds of good stuff, man, up here. Pause. You know what I mean? But you can, you know, of course, you can hit us, send, you can send messages. It's crazy. This pause thing has just got me, like, totally questioning every sentence that I am about to say. But, yeah, send an email. You got requests, shout-outs, all that stuff. You can text up here, 813-433-0885. That's 813-433-0885.